0: 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Swift Current Online News.
1: Good evening, I'm Hayden Michaels. An Ontario man running across Canada has reached the 6,000-kilometer mark while passing through southwestern Saskatchewan. James Newman reached Swift Current on Saturday and passed the 6,000 kilometers just west of Gull Lake Sunday morning. The 22-year-old has raised more than $150,000 for future student scholarships and says Saskatchewan residents have made a lasting impression during his journey.
2: What I liked about Saskatchewan was the people in particular. I think that people in central Canada and the prairies, I've been through Manitoba and Saskatchewan so far, have been super sweet, very kind, very like Canadian, more waves, more people stopping, making sure everything's good.
1: Newman has about 1,500 kilometers left in his journey to Victoria. More than 100 handlers from across Canada and the United States are competing near Shaunavon this week at the Canadian Border Collie Association Championship. Jamie Gardner, trial coordinator at Sheep Creek Farms, says that the event brings the top dogs in the country together.
3: This is an event that's prestige. It's the top event in Canada. So the top dogs in the CBCA come here to compete.
1: The five-day championship features open and nursery classes, with top competitors advancing to the double lift final. The Riverside Run marked its 46th annual gathering as the car show took over Elmwood Park in Swift Current. Eliminators Car Club president Pete Fair says that the event gives local car enthusiasts a chance to connect and share their passion.
4: It's a good social gathering. Like-minded car people can share stories, get ideas, see work in progress.
1: Fair says the event also included burgers, a frisbee toss, and support for the Salvation Army and their food bank. The Maple Creek Flying Club is celebrating 60 years of bringing aviation and community members together in southwest Saskatchewan. Maple Creek Mayor Michelle McKenzie says the club's impact goes far beyond the runway.
5: It's a nonprofit organization. They gather, they're here, and I want to say congratulations on 60 years to the Maple Creek Flying Club, and cheers to many more.
1: The club includes members from Maple Creek and surrounding communities while the town continues to support its operations. The annual Kiwanis Coin Carnival has marked the end of Swift Current's summer recreation programming. Community Recreation Coordinator Krista Caswell says the event is also a chance to recognize the summer students who help deliver programs throughout the season.
6: Without them, we would not be able to provide the summer programs, so thanks to them too.
1: The carnival included games, face painting, and a bouncy castle, as well as concessions, and it gave local families one more opportunity to enjoy some summer fun. Crazy Eight Croft Farm off Highway 32 has welcomed visitors from around the Southwest, Edmonton, and even England this year. Co-owner Melanie Sittler says that they recently launched a website and booking platform, allowing visitors to schedule farm tours throughout the fall.
7: We have a herd of about 90 commercial Angus cattle, and then I myself have a small herd of Highlands. I have about six Highland cows right now, and they all have calves at the side, and then I have a few other Highland bulls. We have a small flock of about 35 sheep, and we have a really cute little Cooney Cooney pig named Penny, and a couple of Swiss bred sheep named Hans and Wilhelm.
1: She says for the first time this year, they took part in the Saskatchewan Open Farm Days and welcomed 70 visitors over the course of 2 days.
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8: I'm Colin Powers with a look at sports. Former Swift Current Broncos goaltender Joey Rocha is heading north for the next chapter of his hockey career. The 21-year-old committed Saturday to the Alaska Anchorage Seawolves of NCAA Division I after graduating from junior hockey. Rocha spent parts of four seasons with Swift Current, appearing in 97 regular season games. He finished last season with the Weyburn Red Wings, helping them reach Game 7 of the SJHL semifinals while posting a 2.31 goals against average and a 930 save percentage in the playoffs. The Toronto Blue Jays are off today and will be doing some scoreboard watching after getting back into the thick of a tight American League wildcard race. The Jays are a game back of Baltimore for the last wildcard spot. The Orioles are looking to sweep a four-game wraparound series against the Tampa Bay Rays tonight at the Trop. Detroit visits Pittsburgh and Minnesota hosts Atlanta, with the Tigers and Twins also in striking distance of the wildcard spot. The Jays start a three-game set in Tampa tomorrow night. Meanwhile, the San Francisco Giants have called up Canadian pitcher Matt Tugboat Wilkinson from their AAA affiliate in Sacramento. The 23-year-old left-hander from Vancouver pitched with the Okotoks Dogs from 2019 to 2023 and represented Canada at this year's World Baseball Classic. He hasn't pitched in the big leagues yet, but Wilkinson made 20 starts in the minors this season and was acquired by the Giants in a trade with Cleveland back in May. Have a story, tip, or score to share? Let us know. Call 306-773-NEWS or click Submit News on Swift Current Online.

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1: Good evening. This is Kirstie Hansen back with a 5-day forecast. Tonight we'll see some clouds with a low of 10. From tomorrow to Friday, we can expect sun and clouds with highs from 27 to 30. 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
3: Good evening. This is Kirsty Hansen back with a 5-day forecast. Tonight we'll see some clouds with a low of 10. From tomorrow to Friday, we can expect sun and clouds with highs from 27 to 30. 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
4: Good evening. This is Kirsty Hansen back with the 5-day forecast. Tonight we'll see some clouds with a low of 10. From tomorrow to Friday, we can expect sun and clouds with highs from 27 to 30. 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
1: If you are looking at doing some home renovations, we can help you out with that in the SwiftCrit online auction. Good Monday evening. I am Tara here with you. Right now, we're going to take a look at a few of the items up for bids in the home and interior category of the auction. We have a Brent leather recliner in gray color. $1,300 value on that one from Dufresne in Swift Current. Just $557 to bid on that one. We've also got a paint and primer package as well as a $50 gift card. That is a $431 value from Swift Current Building Supplies here in Swift Current. Just $173 to bid on that one right now. We have a number of $50 gift certificates from Match Candle here in Swift Current. Just $20 to bid on those right now. And we have another item here from Dufresne. It is a melon two-piece center and end table, $300 value, just $140 to get your bid started on that one. So make sure you head on over to SwiftCrit online, check out the auction page, and get your bids in. Don't delay, because everything wraps up this Wednesday, August the 19th.

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1: Good evening, I'm Hayden Michaels. A cross-country runner passing through southwestern Saskatchewan is pushing through a series of setbacks on his way to Victoria. James Newman began his journey on May 17th and is averaging about 60 kilometers a day. He's dealt with multiple injuries and health issues along the way, including an infected blister that forced him to take time off.
2: The doctor said it was right beside my bone and my Achilles, which meant that if I risked it, like, and just kept going on it before it was fully under control, I would risk having the bone in my Achilles partly removed.
1: Newman reached the 6,000-kilometer mark Sunday near Gull Lake and has about 1,500 kilometers remaining. The race for a spot on the double lift final is underway at Sheep Creek Farms near Shaunavon. Jamie Gardner, trial coordinator at Sheep Creek Farms, says qualifying for the final is a major accomplishment for handlers competing at the championship.
3: The top five in each one and the top five aggregate, and they go to something called the double lift, which is run on Wednesday. And it's a huge honor to be able to be in the double lift. So everybody's fighting for that.
1: The final will feature 15 competitors, with the champion taking home $2,000. The Riverside Run featured 15 sponsor choice awards, with winners receiving plaques and gift certificates. President of the Eliminators Car Club, Pete Fair, says the awards recognize some of the vehicles on display.
4: It's a plaque with gift certificates as well.
1: Fair says the club is grateful for the support it receives from local businesses and the community. Connecting consumers to agriculture, a Swift Current area farm is expanding opportunities for the public to learn more about agriculture and food production. Melanie Sittler is a co-owner of Crazy Eight Crop Farm with her partner, Jeff Kurtz.
5: It's really important to us that people know and understand where their food comes from, how it's developed, why it's important to us to have our animals on our land fed with our food in our own way, and to know that the food we have for our families and our community to consume is the highest possible quality that we're able to grow on our farm.
1: Sittler says the farm recently launched a website and booking platform, allowing visitors to schedule farm tours throughout the fall. Swift Current families got one more taste of summer fun at the annual Kiwanis Coin Carnival. The event featured games like Chuck-a-Duck, Splat, and a football toss and fishing pond. Community Recreation Coordinator Krista Caswell says the carnival is a long-standing community tradition.
6: It's just a really good way to, like, get out in the warm air, and we're having beautiful weather today. It's cloudy, but that's kind of perfect.
1: Children can play games for $2 and collect tickets for prizes. A new fundraiser took flight during the Celebrate Maple Creek this year, with participants taking part in a chicken drop at the airport. Mayor Michelle McKenzie says that the event gave people a fun way to support the local flying club.
7: The way the world is today, and all service clubs that are starting to fall under, when you're thinking 6 decades of flying and the aviation of Maple Creek and what they're doing there, it's not just the runway. You know, it's absolutely everything that they bring to the community.
1: Participants purchased a chicken for $25, and the one that landed closest to the target won half the prize money, with the rest going towards the flying club.
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8: Good evening. This is Kirsty Hansen back with a 5-day forecast. Tonight we'll see some clouds with a low of 10. From tomorrow to Friday, we can expect sun and clouds with highs from 27 to 30. 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
5: Good evening. This is Kirsty Hansen back with a 5-day forecast. Tonight we'll see some clouds with a low of 10. From tomorrow to Friday, we can expect sun and clouds with highs from 27 to 30. 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
6: 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And Seventh Heaven and Cloud Nine here in Swift Current has a number of gift cards available to you if you're looking to upgrade on the fashion side of things. 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
5: Good evening. This is Kirsty Hansen back with a five-day forecast. Tonight we'll see some clouds with a low of 10. From tomorrow to Friday, we can expect sun and clouds with highs from 27 to 30. 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
1: It's Colin Powers here for the Swift Current Online Auction, and you're running out of time to get your bids in. The auction wraps up on Wednesday, and there's still some great deals with a low amount of bids or no opening bid at all. And these are where the best deals are. We got a great deal on the Woodwind Smoker and Grill Package from CM Extreme Grills in Swift Current. It includes a smoker, a flat top grill, pizza oven, and so much more. $2,951 value. Currently going for $1,181. We do have an opening bid, but there's still time to bid and still room for a great deal on this upgrade for your outdoor kitchen. This is a great addition to anyone's backyard. Go to SwiftCurtOnline.com, click on the auction link, and get those bids in on these great deals. Again, the auction wraps up on Wednesday, but don't wait until Wednesday or you might miss out.

0: 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Add some luxury to the lake with the perfect hot tub. Eco tubs can be set up on a 110 or 220, which makes them great for the cabin.
1: Good evening. I'm Hayden Michaels.

0: competing near Shaunavon this week at the Canadian Border Collie Association Championship. Jamie Gardner, trial coordinator at Sheep Creek Farms, says that the event brings the top dogs in the country together.
1: This is an event that's prestige. It's the top event in Canada. So the top dogs in the CBCA come here to compete.
0: The five-day championship features open and nursery classes, with top competitors advancing to the double lift final. The Riverside Run marked its 46th annual gathering as the car show took over Elmwood Park in Swift Current. Eliminators Car Club President Pete Fair says that the event gives local car enthusiasts a chance to connect and share their passion.
2: It's a good social gathering. Like-minded car people can share stories, get ideas, see a work in progress.
0: Fair says the event also included burgers, a frisbee toss, and support for the Salvation Army and their food bank. The Maple Creek Flying Club is celebrating 60 years of bringing aviation and community members together in southwest Saskatchewan. Maple Creek Mayor Michelle McKenzie says the club's impact goes far beyond the runway.
3: It's a nonprofit organization. They gather, they're here, and I want to say congratulations on 60 years to the Maple Creek Flying Club, and cheers to many more.
0: The club includes members from Maple Creek and surrounding communities, while the town continues to support its operations. The annual Kiwanis Coin Carnival has marked the end of Swift Current's summer recreation programming. Community Recreation Coordinator Krista Caswell says the event is also a chance to recognize the summer students who help deliver programs throughout the season.
4: Without them, we would not be able to provide the summer programs, so thanks to them too.
0: The carnival included games, face painting, and a bouncy castle, as well as concessions, and it gave local families one more opportunity to enjoy some summer fun. Chris Yate Croft Farm off Highway 32 has welcomed visitors from around the Southwest, Edmonton, and even England this year. Co-owner Melanie Sittler says that they recently launched a website and booking platform, allowing visitors to schedule farm tours throughout the fall.
5: We have a herd of about 90 commercial Angus cattle, and then I myself have a small herd of Highlands. I have about 6 Highland cows right now, and they all have calves at the side, and then I have a few other Highland bulls. We have a small flock of about 35 sheep, and we have a really cute little Cooney Cooney pig named Penny, and a couple of Swiss bred sheep named Hans and Wilhelm.
0: She says for the first time this year, they took part in the Saskatchewan Open Farm Days and welcomed 70 visitors over the course of 2 days.
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7: Good evening. This is Kirsty Hansen back with a 5-day forecast. Tonight we'll see some clouds with a low of 10. From tomorrow to Friday, we can expect sun and clouds with highs from 27 to 30. 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
3: I am Tara, back with you to take a look at a few more of the fantastic items that are up for bids, this time in the hotel and accommodations category of the Save More Saskatchewan online auction. We have an all-inclusive stay, $600 value from Manitou Springs Resort in Manitou Beach. You can bid on that one for just $381 right now. We also have a romance package, $345 value, also from Manitou Springs Resort, just $240 to bid on that one right now. We have the one-night stay in a two queen room that is a $250 value from Ramada Emerald Park in Emerald Park, just $110 to get the bidding started on that one. And we've got a one night stay in a family suite, $215 value from Gold Eagle Lodge, $101 to bid on that one right now. So if you are looking for a quick getaway, a night away, we can help you out with that. Head on over to the auction page on Swift Current Online. Get your bids in before everything wraps up this Wednesday.
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5: Good evening. This is Kirsty Hansen back with a five-day forecast. Tonight we'll see some clouds with a low of 10. From tomorrow to Friday, we can expect sun and clouds with highs from 27 to 30. 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
4: Good evening. This is Kirsty Hansen back with a 5-day forecast. Tonight we'll see some clouds with a low of 10. From tomorrow to Friday, we can expect sun and clouds with highs from 27 to 30. 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
1: 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The Swift Current Online Auction is offering some big savings this week before items start closing this Wednesday. And a few cool items you can check out in the auction. There's a pool table valued at over $6,600 that you can bid on. 1 year of yard maintenance from Hobby Yards and lots of other great items. The bidding starts at under half the value of the item, and you can see all the items on Swift Current Online.

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0: I would risk having the bone in my Achilles partly removed.
1: Newman reached the 6,000-kilometer mark Sunday near Gull Lake and has about 1,500 kilometers remaining. The race for a spot on the double lift final is underway at Sheep Creek Farms near Shaunavon. Jamie Gardner, trial coordinator at Sheep Creek Farms, says qualifying for the final is a major accomplishment for handlers competing at the championship.
2: The top five in each one and the top five aggregate, and they go to something called the double lift, which is run on Wednesday. And it's a huge honor to be able to be in the double lift. So everybody's fighting for that.
1: The final will feature 15 competitors, with the champion taking home $2,000. The Riverside Run featured 15 sponsor choice awards, with winners receiving plaques and gift certificates. President of the Eliminators Car Club, Pete Fair, says the awards recognize some of the vehicles on display.
3: It's a plaque with gift certificates as well.
1: Fair says the club is grateful for the support it receives from local businesses and the community. Connecting consumers to agriculture, a Swift Current area farm is expanding opportunities for the public to learn more about agriculture and food production. Melanie Sittler is a co-owner of Crazy Eight Croft Farm with her partner, Jeff Kurtz.
4: It's really important to us that people know and understand where their food comes from, how it's developed, why it's important to us to have our animals on our land fed with our food in our own way, and to know that the food we have for our families and our community to consume is the highest possible quality that we're able to grow on our farm.
1: Sittler says the farm recently launched a website and booking platform, allowing visitors to schedule farm tours throughout the fall. Swift Current families got one more taste of summer fun at the annual Kiwanis Coin Carnival. The event featured games like Chuck-a-Duck, Splat, and a football toss and fishing pond. Community Recreation Coordinator Krista Caswell says the carnival is a long-standing community tradition.
5: It's just a really good way to like get out in the warm air, and we're having beautiful weather today. It's cloudy, but that's kind of perfect.
1: Children can play games for $2 and collect tickets for prizes. A new fundraiser took flight during the Celebrate Maple Creek this year, with participants taking part in a chicken drop at the airport. Mayor Michelle McKenzie says that the event gave people a fun way to support the local flying club.
6: The way the world is today, and all service clubs that are starting to fall under, when you're thinking 6 decades of flying and the aviation of Maple Creek and what they're doing there, it's not just the runway. You know, it's absolutely everything that they bring to the community.
1: Participants purchased a chicken for $25, and the one that landed closest to the target won half the prize money, with the rest going towards the flying club.
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8: Good evening. This is Kirsty Hansen back with a 5-day forecast. Tonight we'll see some clouds with a low of 10. From tomorrow to Friday, we can expect sun and clouds with highs from 27 to 30. 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
1: It's Colin Powers here for the Swift Current Online Auction, and we're getting down to the end of the auction. It all wraps up on Wednesday. Don't wait until Wednesday to get your bids in, or you might miss out on some great deals. And there are still some great deals looking for opening bids, like this Maytag 36-inch wide refrigerator from DeFrame Furniture and Appliances in Swift Current. 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
3: Good evening. This is Kirsty Hansen back with a 5-day forecast. Tonight we'll see some clouds at the low of 10. From tomorrow to Friday, we can expect sun and clouds with highs from 27 to 30. 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
4: 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Hey there. It's Chris Martins, and I have been checking out the Swift Current Online auction for a little while now, browsing through the items, and I'm getting ready to start clicking that bid button, and there are some great items that if you have not done so yet, you should get your bids in on as well. An outdoor sectional couch with a $2,500 value from our friends at Spawtacular in Medicine Hat. 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You can get in for just $1,000. 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You can get an opening bid for just $200. 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If you're thinking of buying or selling, get the home inspected. $400 gift certificates on for only $160. 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Only two more days to go. I guess technically three if you count today. But the Swift Current Online auction closes Wednesday.
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5: Good evening. This is Kirsty Hansen back with a five-day forecast. Tonight we'll see some clouds with a low of 10. From tomorrow to Friday, we can expect sun and clouds with highs from 27 to 30. 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
2: Hope you're having a marvelous Monday. I am Tara, back with you, taking a look at a few more of the fantastic items that are up for bids in the Swift Current online auction. We are down to our final couple of days. Again, remember, everything wraps up this Wednesday, August the 19th. Let's take a look at a few more of the items up for bids. We have a $250 gift certificate from AE Photography here in Swift Current. That could be yours for a bid of just $100 right now. We also have a His and Hers Korean skincare bundle, $250 value from Salt and Soul here in Swift Current. Just $100 to start the bidding on that one. We've got a $250 gift card from Dryland Fisheries in Golden Prairie, just $100 to start the bidding on that one. And if you have a young adult at home who is looking to start babysitting, we have a babysitting course, $70 value from Cypress Advanced First Aid in Swift Current, just $28 to start the bidding on that one. So make sure you head on over to the auction page on Swift Current Online, get your bids in on the Swift Current Online and Save More Saskatchewan online auction before everything wraps up this Wednesday.

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4: Good evening. This is Kirsty Hansen back with a 5-day forecast. Tonight we'll see some clouds with a low of 10. From tomorrow to Friday, we can expect sun and clouds with highs from 27 to 30. 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
6: Good evening. This is Kirsty Hansen back with a 5-day forecast. Tonight we'll see some clouds with a low of 10. From tomorrow to Friday, we can expect sun and clouds with highs from 27 to 30. 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
1: If you are looking at doing some home renovations, we can help you out with that in the SwiftGrid online auction. Good Monday evening. I am Tara here with you. Right now, we're going to take a look at a few of the items up for bids in the home and interior category of the auction. We have a Brent leather recliner in gray color. $1,300 value on that one from Dufresne in Swift Current. Just $557 to bid on that one. We've also got a paint and primer package as well as a $50 gift card. That is a $431 value from Swift Current Building Supplies here in Swift Current. Just $173 to bid on that one right now. We have a number of $50 gift certificates from Match Candle here in Swift Current. Just $20 to bid on those right now. And we have another item here from Dufresne. It is a melon two-piece center and end table, $300 value, just $140 to get your bid started on that one. So make sure you head on over to SwiftGrid online, check out the auction page, and get your bids in. Don't delay because everything wraps up this Wednesday, August the 19th.

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5: Good evening. This is Kirsty Hansen back with a 5-day forecast. Tonight we'll see some clouds at the low of 10. From tomorrow to Friday, we can expect sun and clouds with highs from 27 to 30. 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
5: Good evening. This is Kirsty Hansen back with a 5-day forecast. Tonight we'll see some clouds with a low of 10. From tomorrow to Friday, we can expect sun and clouds with highs from 27 to 30. 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
4: It's Colin Powers here for the Swift Current online auction. And you're running out of time to get your bids in. The auction wraps up on Wednesday. And there's still some great deals with a low amount of bids or no opening bid at all. And these are where the best deals are. We got a great deal on the Woodwind Smoker and Grill Package from CM Extreme Grills in Swift Current. It includes a smoker, a flat top grill, pizza oven, and so much more. $2,951 value. Currently going for $1,181. We do have an opening bid, but there's still time to bid and still room for a great deal on this upgrade for your outdoor kitchen. This is a great addition to anyone's backyard. 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Again, the auction wraps up on Wednesday, but don't wait until Wednesday or you might miss out.

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2: 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We have an all-inclusive stay, $600 value from Manitou Springs Resort in Manitou Beach. You can bid on that one for just $381 right now. We also have a romance package, $345 value, also from Manitou Springs Resort, just $240 to bid on that one right now. We have a one-night stay in a two queen room that is a $250 value from Ramada Emerald Park in Emerald Park, just $110 to get the bidding started on that one. And we've got a one night stay in a family suite, $215 value from Gold Eagle Lodge, $101 to bid on that one right now. So if you are looking for a quick getaway, a night away, we can help you out with that. Head on over to the auction page on Swift Current Online. 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
3: Good morning. This is Kirsty Hansen back with the five-day forecast. This morning we're looking at a mix of sun and clouds with a high of 27 and a low of 13 later on. From tomorrow to Saturday, we'll see sunshine and highs from 27 to 30. 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
1: 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They have a Maytag 36-inch wide refrigerator, just under $3,000 value, priced right now at a bid of $1,157. 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
3: Good morning. This is Kirsty Hansen back with the 5-day forecast. This morning we're looking at a mix of sun and clouds with a high of 27 and a low of 13 later on. From tomorrow to Saturday, we'll see sunshine and highs from 27 to 30. 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

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I find those pictures on my phone, 5 hours so long. 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I'm alone learning those lessons. You're out there.

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1: 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And a few cool items you can check out in the auction. 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

working hard. Yeah, right, picture that with a Kodak. 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And tonight, let's enjoy life. 50

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5: Good morning. This is Kirsty Hansen back with the 5-day forecast. This morning we're looking at a mix of sun and clouds with a high of 27 and a low of 13 later on. From tomorrow to Saturday, we'll see sunshine and highs from 27 to 30. 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
2: It's Colin Powers here for the Swift Current online auction, and we're getting down to the end of the auction. It all wraps up on Wednesday. Don't wait until Wednesday to get your bids in, or you might miss out on some great deals. And there are still some great deals looking for opening bids, like this Maytag 36-inch wide refrigerator from Dufresne Furniture and Appliances in Swift Current. 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
3: 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Hey there. It's Chris Martins, and I have been checking out the Swift Current Online auction for a little while now, browsing through the items, and I'm getting ready to start clicking that bid button, and there are some great items that if you have not done so yet, you should get your bids in on as well. 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I guess technically three if you count today. 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
4: Good morning. This is Kirsty Hansen back with the five-day forecast. This morning we're looking at a mix of sun and clouds with a high of 27 and a low of 13 later on. From tomorrow to Saturday, we'll see sunshine and highs from 27 to 30. 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
2: Hope you're having a marvelous Monday. I am Tara, back with you, taking a look at a few more of the fantastic items that are up for bids in the Swift Current online auction. We are down to our final couple of days. Again, remember, everything wraps up this Wednesday, August the 19th. Let's take a look at a few more of the items up for bids. We have a $250 gift certificate from AE Photography here in Swift Current. That could be yours for a bid of just $100 right now. We also have a His and Hers Korean skincare bundle, $250 value from Salt and Soul here in Swift Current. Just $100 to start the bidding on that one. We've got a $250 gift card from Dryland Fisheries in Golden Prairie, just $100 to start the bidding on that one. And if you have a young adult at home who is looking to start babysitting, we have a babysitting course, $70 value from Cypress Advanced First Aid in Swift Current, just $28 to start the bidding on that one. So make sure you head on over to the auction page on Swift Current Online, get your bids in on the Swift Current Online and Save More Saskatchewan online auction before everything wraps up this Wednesday.

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4: Good morning. This is Kirsty Hansen back with the 5-day forecast. This morning we're looking at a mix of sun and clouds with a high of 27 and a low of 13 later on. From tomorrow to Saturday, we'll see sunshine and highs from 27 to 30. 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
3: Good morning. This is Kirsty Hansen back with the 5-day forecast. This morning we're looking at a mix of sun and clouds with a high of 27 and a low of 13 later on. From tomorrow to Saturday, we'll see sunshine and highs from 27 to 30. 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
4: If you are looking at doing some home renovations, we can help you out with that in the Swift Current online auction. Good Monday evening. I am Tara here with you. Right now, we're going to take a look at a few of the items up for bids in the home and interior category of the auction. We have a Brent leather recliner in gray color. $1,300 value on that one from Dufresne in Swift Current. Just $557 to bid on that one. We've also got a paint and primer package as well as a $50 gift card. That is a $431 value from Swift Current Building Supplies here in Swift Current. Just $173 to bid on that one right now. We have a number of $50 gift certificates from Match Candle here in Swift Current. Just $20 to bid on those right now. And we have another item here from Dufresne. It is a melon two-piece center and end table, $300 value, just $140 to get your bid started on that one. So make sure you head on over to Swift Current online, check out the auction page, and get your bids in. Don't delay because everything wraps up this Wednesday, August the 19th.

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3: Good morning. This is Kirsty Hansen back with the five-day forecast. This morning we're looking at a mix of sun and clouds with a high of 27 and a low of 13 later on. From tomorrow to Saturday, we'll see sunshine and highs from 27 to 30. 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
5: Good morning. This is Kirsty Hansen back with the 5-day forecast. This morning we're looking at a mix of sun and clouds with a high of 27 and a low of 13 later on. From tomorrow to Saturday, we'll see sunshine and highs from 27 to 30. 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
1: It's Colin Powers here for the Swift Current Online Auction, and you're running out of time to get your bids in. The auction wraps up on Wednesday, and there's still some great deals with a low amount of bids or no opening bid at all. And these are where the best deals are. We got a great deal on the Woodwind Smoker and Grill Package from CM Extreme Grills in Swift Current, and it includes a smoker, a flat top grill, pizza oven, and so much more. $2,951 value. Currently going for $1,181. We do have an opening bid, but there's still time to bid and still room for a great deal on this upgrade for your outdoor kitchen. This is a great addition to anyone's backyard. Go to SwiftCurtOnline.com, click on the auction link, and get those bids in on these great deals. Again, the auction wraps up on Wednesday, but don't wait until Wednesday or you might miss out.

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Not here. 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
3: 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We have an all-inclusive stay, $600 value from Manitou Springs Resort in Manitou Beach. You can bid on that one for just $381 right now. We also have a romance package, $345 value, also from Manitou Springs Resort, just $240 to bid on that one right now. We have a one-night stay in a two queen room that is a $250 value from Ramada Emerald Park in Emerald Park, just $110 to get the bidding started on that one. And we've got a one night stay in a family suite, $215 value from Gold Eagle Lodge, $101 to bid on that one right now. So if you are looking for a quick getaway, a night away, we can help you out with that. Head on over to the auction page on Swift Current Online. 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
4: Good morning. This is Kirsty Hansen back with the five-day forecast. This morning we're looking at a mix of sun and clouds with a high of 27 and a low of 13 later on. From tomorrow to Saturday, we'll see sunshine and highs from 27 to 30. 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
4: Good morning. This is Kirsty Hansen back with the 5-day forecast. This morning we're looking at a mix of sun and clouds with a high of 27 and a low of 13 later on. From tomorrow to Saturday, we'll see sunshine and highs from 27 to 30. 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
5: 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They have a Maytag 36-inch wide refrigerator, just under $3,000 value, priced right now at a bid of $1,157. 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They've got a Brent leather recliner in gray. 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You can get a bid in for just $557. And after you had your comfortable nap on the recliner, just move over to the sofa bed and have a second nap. They've got a Vitali full sofa bed, $1,200 value. You can get a bid in for just $480. 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
3: Good morning. This is Kirsty Hansen back with the 5-day forecast. This morning we're looking at a mix of sun and clouds with a high of 27 and a low of 13 later on. From tomorrow to Saturday, we'll see sunshine and highs from 27 to 30. 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
4: It's Colin Powers here for the Swift Current online auction, and we're getting down to the end of the auction. It all wraps up on Wednesday. Don't wait until Wednesday to get your bids in, or you might miss out on some great deals. And there are still some great deals looking for opening bids, like this Maytag 36-inch wide refrigerator from Dufresne Furniture and Appliances in Swift Current. A beautiful stainless steel fridge, bottom-mount freezer, French door fridge. 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Don't wait until the last minute or you might miss out.

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2: Good morning. This is Kirsty Hansen back with the five-day forecast. This morning we're looking at a mix of sun and clouds with a high of 27 and a low of 13 later on. From tomorrow to Saturday, we'll see sunshine and highs from 27 to 30. 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
3: The Swift Current Online. Hey there. It's Chris Martins, and I have been checking out the Swift Current Online auction for a little while now, browsing through the items, and I'm getting ready to start clicking that bid button, and there are some great items that if you have not done so yet, you should get your bids in on as well. An outdoor sectional couch with a $2,500 value from our friends at Spa-tacular in Medicine Hat. 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You can get in for just $1,000. 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If you're thinking of buying or selling, get the home inspected. $400 gift certificates on for only $160. 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Only two more days to go. I guess technically three if you count today. But the Swift Current Online Auction closes Wednesday.

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1: Hope you're having a marvelous Monday. I am Tara, back with you, taking a look at a few more of the fantastic items that are up for bids in the Swift Current online auction. We are down to our final couple of days. Again, remember, everything wraps up this Wednesday, August the 19th. Let's take a look at a few more of the items up for bids. We have a $250 gift certificate from AE Photography here in Swift Current. That could be yours for a bid of just $100 right now. We also have a His and Hers Korean skincare bundle, $250 value from Salt and Soul here in Swift Current. Just $100 to start the bidding on that one. We've got a $250 gift card from Dryland Fisheries in Golden Prairie. Just $100 to start the bidding on that one. And if you have a young adult at home who is looking to start babysitting, we have a babysitting course, $70 value from Cypress Advanced First Aid in Swift Current. Just $28 to start the bidding on that one. So make sure you head on over to the auction page on Swift Current Online. Get your bids in on the Swift Current Online and Save More Saskatchewan online auction before everything wraps up this Wednesday.

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2: Good morning. I'm Eric Haddam. The city of Swift Current says its new natural gas agreement could save more than $13,000 over the next year. Council approved a deal with Twin Eagle Resource Management at a fixed commodity price of $2.995 per gigajoule. Mayor Al Bridle voted against the agreement, saying he was concerned about the city's relationship with the provincial government, while Swift Current is seeking funding for major projects.
3: If our gas supply was somebody other than the province, I would be wholeheartedly in support of this for a year.
2: The deal runs from November 1st through the end of October next year. The vote was 4-4 and 2 against, with Councillor Courtney Stewart absent. The SPCA Swift Current was set up at Market Square this past Saturday to wrap up an annual fundraiser that raised a record total this year. Sierra Shulman, Executive Director of the SPCA in Swift Current, says the 13th annual John Mueller Memorial Cause for the Paws raised over $42,000.
4: It's been incredible. You know, I'm new to Swift Current, so it's kind of been showing me this, you know, just the great community that comes out and supports. I've heard all these things, but I was seeing it in action this week, which was great.
2: Proceeds will go towards operations and funding for the new facility. More than 60 people participated in the Filipino Association of Swift Current Area's first ever fun run on Saturday. Albert Umali, Vice President of FASCA, shared that the 5 to 10 kilometer run kicked off at the saloon was even better than expected.
5: So right after the fun run, we've actually did vendors and some entertainments prepared up until 9 p.m. actually on the same venue. So it was really, really good.
2: Umali says they appreciate everyone who came out and supported the event. A large portion of southwestern Saskatchewan is set to experience a planned power outage this morning from 7 a.m. to 11 a.m. as crews carry out needed work. SaskPower says the outage will impact customers in Glenbane, Mankota, Furland, McCord, Aneroid, Kincaid, Hazenmore, and rural areas north and south of Pontex, along with areas south of Vanguard. Some areas, including Hazenmore, areas south and east of Aneroid, and areas west of Kincaid, will be affected until 2 p.m. And creep feeding provides supplemental feed to calves before weaning to increase pre-weaning gains and weaning weights. Livestock and feed extension specialist Jennifer Hayden says the practice can also help calves adjust more easily to backgrounding diets when conditions are right.
6: The economics are most favorable when cattle prices are strong and feed costs are relatively low. Contrary to past beliefs, creep feeding does not reduce the nutritional demands on the cow. Calves prefer milk and will continue nursing as long as milk is available.
2: Hayden says producers need to weigh cattle prices and feed costs when deciding if creep feeding makes economic sense.
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7: I'm Colin Powers with a look at sports. Swift Current's Luke Mitchell is checking off plenty of firsts this week, including his first plane ride, first trip to the Maritimes, and first time representing Saskatchewan on the national baseball stage. The Cal Tire 15U57 standout is part of the Saskatchewan Selects at the Ray Carter Cup in Summerside, Prince Edward Island. Mitchell says he's looking forward to the memorable trip.
8: Probably the experience of going there. Like, honestly, you're not with your parents, you're just with the team, and it's just going to be an overall great experience.
7: Mitchell led the AAA 15U Saskatchewan Premier Baseball League with a .612 batting average this season. The Swift Current Slow Pitch League has wrapped up its season with the division champions crowned. The Diamond Dogs defeated Doug and the Slugs to win the competitive A title, and the Contractors took the competitive B championship over the Pink Sox. The league is now encouraging teams to register for the SPFA Slow Pitch for Autism tournament on September 5th. Johnny DeLuca came off the bench with a two-run single in the seventh as the Tampa Bay Rays rallied for a 7-6 win over the Baltimore Orioles in Major League Baseball action last night. Also, the Detroit Tigers held off a rally by the Pirates with an 8-5 win over Pittsburgh. Those results tighten the American League wildcard race even more. Baltimore, Detroit, and Texas are all tied for that last wildcard spot, with the Blue Jays and Minnesota Twins a half game behind. Toronto visits Tampa Bay tonight. If something's happening in your community, from breaking news to big game scores, tell Wireless First. Call 306-773-NEWS or click Submit News on Swift Current Online. Might see some rain again this afternoon with the risk of a thunderstorm and a high of 29. Partly cloudy tonight, chance of showers, risk of a thunderstorm and a low of 11. Lots of sunshine on the way for the rest of this week. Sunny in the high of 28 for tomorrow, 27 for Thursday, 29 for Friday. Cloudy in the high of 30 for Saturday. More weather details on the Canada West Harvest Center weather page on Swift Current Online. Clear, 11 degrees right now in Swift Current.
1: From downtown Swift Current to the edge of the Southwest.
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0: Mr. Know-It-All, Teddy Swims on Magic 97, the best songs and the best variety. Colin Powers here on the Tuesday morning Magic Morning Show, fueled by Pioneer Co-op. Beautiful morning out there, a gorgeous sunrise. Yeah, we're seeing sunrises now at 6:04 a.m. So the days are noticeably getting shorter as we get toward the end of August and into the fall as well. Yeah, kids are back at school 2 weeks from today, too. That is hard to believe. But we've got some beautiful summer-like weather on the way this week if you want to squeeze in some fun summer things to do before the kids get back to school. More weather details on the way in a few moments. We've got the impossible question coming up at 7:50. And, of course, the birthdays for Ricky's at 7:40. 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Everything wraps up tomorrow as far as the auction goes, so make sure you get those bids in. And I'll tell you about some of the great deals you'll find in just a few moments as well.
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0: Chance of showers late this afternoon. Risk of a thunderstorm and a high of 29. Might see some rain tonight, too, at a low of 11. Sunny tomorrow and a high of 28. 27 for Thursday, 29 for Friday. Cloudy and a high of 30 for Saturday. Staying right around that 30-degree mark for the start of next week, too. More about the details on the Canada West Harvest Center weather page on Swiftcurrent Online. Mostly clear, mainly clear. I guess the sun is up, so I'll say mainly sunny. 11 degrees right now in Swiftcurrent. AM delivery road report. Roads are in pretty good shape. No major traffic problems out there. Of course, lots of work being done on the service roads here in Swiftcurrent, and that will last for quite a while, so keep that in mind. If you see something on the roads, call or text us, 306-773-0971.
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0: Paul Russell on Magic 97 and Huntrix from K-Pop Demon Hunters Golden in there too. Oscar winning song for them. Colin Powers here at 617 on the Magic Morning Show, fueled by Pioneer Co-op. We have your local news coming up at 630. And we've got Martin Garrix, Ed Sheeran, and Cameron Wickham on the way before 630 as well. And also on the way is the end of the Swiftcurrent online auction. And bids are continuing to come in. Still some great deals with a low amount of bids or no open bid at all. And that's where you can find the best deals. And we do have an opening bid for that outdoor sectional couch from Spawtacular and Medicine Hat. $2,500 value, a great addition to your patio. And it's going to go to someone. Right now, the bid is $1,000. But there's still time to bid, still room for a deal there. And you only have a day and 5 hours. This item will actually be one of the first to close. It will close right around 12 noon tomorrow. All these items will start closing at 12 noon tomorrow. And we'll close throughout the afternoon. And again, once these great deals are gone, they will be gone. So make sure you get those bids in. And we're still looking for an opening bid on another great thing for your patio. A couple of Adirondack chairs and a table from Nigel Yard Supplies Plus, just east of Swift Current. It's a $1,387 value. Still looking for an opening bid of $583. Go to SwiftCurrentOnline.com. 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Get those bids in now. The auction wraps up tomorrow.
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2: The city of Swift Current says its new natural gas agreement could save more than $13,000 over the next year. And a record-breaking total of more than $42,000 was raised during the 13th annual John Mueller Memorial Cause for the Paws in Swift Current. 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
0: Beautiful morning out there. Might see some rain this afternoon with the risk of a thunderstorm. Slight chance of showers, a high of 29. Chance of showers and the risk of a thunderstorm tonight, a low of 11. Sunshine and a high of 28 tomorrow. More great weather on the way for the rest of this week. More weather details on the Canada West Harvest Center weather page on Swift Current Online. Clear, 11 degrees right now in Swift Current.
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1: Good morning. I'm Eric Haddam. Swift Current City Council has approved a one-year natural gas supply agreement with Twin Eagle Resource Management. The deal sets the city's commodity rate at just under $3 per gigajoule and is expected to save the city more than $13,000 compared with Sask Energy's posted business rate. But the vote wasn't unanimous, with concerns raised about the contract and the city's relationship with the province. Councillor Tom Christensen said he had another concern.
2: We have a possible savings of $13,000. That money is coming out of essentially the provincial government's hands. At the same time, we're turning around and asking for $25 million grant from the provincial government for our pool.
1: The agreement was ultimately approved by council. The vote was 4-4 and 2 against, with Councillor Courtney Stewart absent. A record-breaking total of more than $42,000 was raised during the 13th annual John Mueller Memorial Cause for the Paws in Swift Current. Sierra Schulman, executive director of the SPCA Swift Current, explains that the proceeds will go to support daily operations as well as their Homeward Bound campaign, which is still $1.5 million short of the goal.
3: I just want to thank the community for really coming together this past week. It's been great meeting people, chatting with them, and then just seeing how much they support the SPCA, hearing stories about animals they've adopted in the past, and then just kind of hearing about what they're hoping from the future. It's been a great opportunity to really just connect with everybody.
1: Donations to the SPCA Swift Current can be made online by calling the shelter or stopping by in person. The Filipino Association of Swift Current Area hosted its first annual fun run on Saturday in conjunction with Cowboys and Chrome. Vice President of FASCA, Albert Umali, explains that over 60 runners participated, and the event included music and vendors after the run.
4: I would want to say thank you to everyone who came down and spent time with us. And of course, I would want to, on behalf of FASCA, really say our appreciation to everyone and looking forward for the next year.
1: Umali shares that FASCA plans to continue the fun run on an annual basis. Photos of the event are available on Swift Current Online. A planned power outage is scheduled for today in a handful of communities south and southeast of Swift Current to allow for necessary work. From 7 a.m. to 11 a.m., customers in Aneroid, Kincaid, Hazenmore, Glenbane, Mankota, Furland, and McCord, including rural areas south of Vanguard, as well as areas north and south of Pontex, will be without power. According to SAS Power, a power outage is also scheduled from 11 a.m. to 3 p.m. on Wednesday for residents of Pambrin. And livestock and feed extension specialist Jennifer Hayden says environmental conditions can play a major role in determining whether creep feeding pays. She says the practice may become more attractive when pastures are struggling.
5: Creep feeding can be especially beneficial during drought conditions when forage quality, water availability, and heat stress reduce milk production. In these situations, creep feed supplies additional protein and energy to support calf growth.
1: Hayden says supplemental feed can help maintain calf performance when cows are able to meet all of a calf's nutritional requirements.
6: Swift Current Online Sports.
7: I'm Colin Powers with a look at sports. Swift Current's Luke Mitchell is taking his impressive 15U season to the national stage this week. The Cal Tire 15U 57's outfielder and first baseman is one of 16 players on the Saskatchewan Selects team at the Ray Carter Cup in Summerside, Prince Edward Island. Mitchell hasn't played in nearly 3 weeks, so he's been finding creative ways to stay sharp with his brother Zach.
8: Me and my brother, he played on the U18 AAA team. Him and a couple of his friends have been throwing to me, and I've been hitting off them, and I've been pitching to them. It's really good to see those quicker guys older than me. They're better.
7: Saskatchewan opens the tournament Thursday morning against Quebec. Champions have been crowned as the Saskatchewan Slow Pitch League has officially concluded its season. The Diamond Dogs claimed competitive A with a win over the Doug and the Slugs, while the Contractors took competitive B over the Pink Sox. Players can keep their season going by signing up for the SPFA Slow Pitch for Autism Tournament on September 5th. Johnny DeLuca came off the bench with a two-run single in the seventh as the Tampa Bay Rays rallied for a 7-6 win over the Baltimore Orioles in Major League League baseball action last night. Also, the Detroit Tigers held off a rally by the Pirates with an 8-5 win over Pittsburgh. Those results tighten the American League wildcard race even more. Baltimore, Detroit, and Texas are all tied for that last wildcard spot, with the Blue Jays and Minnesota Twins a half game behind. Toronto visits Tampa Bay tonight. From local news to local sports, we're here for your updates. 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Chance of showers late this afternoon, risk of a thunderstorm and a high of 29. Chance of showers tonight with the risk of a thunderstorm and a low of 11. Sunny tomorrow and a high of 28. 27 for Thursday, 29 for Friday, and 30 degrees for Saturday. More weather details on the Canada West Harvest Center weather page on Swift Current Online. Clear, 11 degrees right now in Swift Current.
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0: Chad Kroeger, Nickelback, How You Remind Me on Magic 97, and Sabrina Carpenter with Espresso in there, too. Colin Powers here at 642 on the Magic Morning Show, fueled by Pioneer Co-op. Hope you're having a great Tuesday morning, a beautiful morning out there. Great weather on the way for the rest of this week. More weather details coming up in just a few moments. Alex Warren and Tyler Shaw coming up with some new music as well. And we have a new Her Voice feature presented by CCAN on SwiftCardOnline.com. We're sharing stories from powerful women throughout the Southwest all summer long. And today we're featuring Ika Shana Degala and her journey from supporting marginalized workers as a lawyer in the Philippines to moving to Canada and serving with the Newcomer Welcome Center here in Swift Current while working to become a lawyer in this country. And she is now an associate with Anderson & Company and continues to have a focus on justice, equality, and representation.
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0: Chance of showers late this afternoon with the risk of a thunderstorm and a high of 29. Might see some rain again tonight. Low of 11, sunny tomorrow and a high of 28. 27 for Thursday, 29 for Friday, and 30 degrees back into the 30s maybe for Saturday. More weather details on the Canada West Harvest Center weather page on Swift Current Online. Clear, 11 degrees right now in Swift Current. AM delivery road report. Roads are in pretty good shape. The service roads do need some work, and they are being worked on here in Swift Current, so keep that in mind. If you see something on the roads, call or text us 306-773-0971.
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0: Tyler Shaw, Magic 97, and Alex Warren with Fever Dream in there, too. Colin Powers here on the Magic Morning Show, fueled by Pioneer Co-op. We have your local news coming up in just a few moments from the Swiftcurrent Online Newsroom. And the Swiftcurrent Online Summer Auction is wrapping up tomorrow. We've got tons of great deals, and we got great deals on home furnishings from Dufresne right here in Swiftcurrent. You can bid on a Brent leather recliner in gray. A beautiful recliner, $1,349 value, currently going for $557. And also getting a few bids, this Maytag Smart Electric Range, a $1,394 value. That's going for $582 right now. But we're still looking for an opening bid on that Maytag 36-inch wide refrigerator. French door fridge, bottom-mount freezer, great addition to your kitchen. And this is a big fridge. Yeah, it's 36 inches wide. This is a big fridge. So if you have big family celebrations for Thanksgiving or Christmas, this will hold all the food and the leftovers easily. $2,894 value from Dufresne. Still looking for an opening bid of $1,157. Now is the time to bid. Don't miss out on this great deal. And don't forget, you can use proxy bidding. You can set the maximum amount that you're willing to pay for an item, but you'll only bid the minimum. And if you're ever outbid, the auction system will automatically increase your bid by minimal increments as necessary until you reach your limit. It's a great way to help make sure that you can get that great deal in the Swiftcurrent Online auction. So why don't you try it out as you get your bid in today?
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2: The SPCA Swiftcurrent was set up at Market Square this past Saturday to wrap up an annual fundraiser that raised a record total this year. And a planned power outage is scheduled for today in a handful of communities south and southeast of Swiftcurrent to allow for necessary work. These are just some of the stories that you can find when you download your Swiftcurrent Online app.
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1: Good morning. I'm Eric Haddam. The city of Swift Current says its new natural gas agreement could save more than $13,000 over the next year. Council approved a deal with Twin Eagle Resource Management at a fixed commodity price of $2.995 per gigajoule. Mayor Al Bridle voted against the agreement, saying he was concerned about the city's relationship with the provincial government while Swift Current is seeking funding for major projects.
2: If our gas supply was somebody other than the province, I would be wholeheartedly in support of this for a year.
1: The deal runs from November 1st through the end of October next year. The vote was 4-4 and 2 against, with Councillor Courtney Stewart absent. The SPCA Swift Current was set up at Market Square this past Saturday to wrap up an annual fundraiser that raised a record total this year. Sierra Schulman, Executive Director of the SPCA in Swift Current, says the 13th annual John Mueller Memorial Cause for the Paws raised over $42,000.
3: It's been incredible. You know, I'm new to Swift Current, so it's kind of been showing me this, you know, just the great community that comes out and supports. I've heard all these things, but I was seeing it in action this week, which was great.
1: Proceeds will go towards operations and funding for the new facility. More than 60 people participated in the Filipino Association of Swift Current Area's first ever fun run on Saturday. Albert Umali, vice president of FASCA, shared that the 5 to 10 kilometer run kicked off at the saloon was even better than expected.
4: So right after the fun run, we've actually did vendors and some entertainments prepared up until 9 p.m. actually on the same venue. So it was really, really good.
1: Umali says they appreciate everyone who came out and supported the event. A large portion of southwestern Saskatchewan is set to experience a planned power outage this morning from 7 a.m. to 11 a.m. as crews carry out needed work. SaskPower says the outage will impact customers in Glenbane, Mankota, Furland, McCord, Aneroid, Kincaid, Hazenmore, and rural areas north and south of Pontex, along with areas south of Vanguard. Some areas, including Hazenmore, areas south and east of Aneroid, and areas west of Kincaid, will be affected until 2 p.m. And creep feeding provides supplemental feed to calves before weaning to increase pre-weaning gains and weaning weights. Livestock and feed extension specialist Jennifer Hayden says the practice can also help calves adjust more easily to backgrounding diets when conditions are right.
5: The economics are most favorable when cattle prices are strong and feed costs are relatively low. Contrary to past beliefs, creep feeding does not reduce the nutritional demands on the cow. Calves prefer milk and will continue nursing as long as milk is available.
1: Hayden says producers need to weigh cattle prices and feed costs when deciding if creep feeding makes economic sense.
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6: I'm Colin Powers with a look at sports. Swift Current's Luke Mitchell is checking off plenty of firsts this week, including his first plane ride, first trip to the Maritimes, and first time representing Saskatchewan on the national baseball stage. The Cal Tire 15U57 standout is part of the Saskatchewan Selects at the Ray Carter Cup in Summerside, Prince Edward Island. Mitchell says he's looking forward to the memorable trip.
7: Probably the experience of going there. Like, honestly, you're not with your parents, you're just with the team, and it's just going to be an overall great experience.
6: Mitchell led the AAA 15U Saskatchewan Premier Baseball League with a .612 batting average this season. The Swift Current Slow Pitch League has wrapped up its season with the division champions crowned. The Diamond Dogs defeated Doug and the Slugs to win the competitive A title, and the Contractors took the competitive B championship over the Pink Sox. The league is now encouraging teams to register for the SPFA Slow Pitch for Autism tournament on September 5th. Johnny DeLuca came off the bench with a two-run single in the seventh as the Tampa Bay Rays rallied for a 7-6 win over the Baltimore Orioles in Major League Baseball action last night. Also, the Detroit Tigers held off a rally by the Pirates with an 8-5 win over Pittsburgh. Those results tighten the American League wildcard race even more. Baltimore, Detroit, and Texas are all tied for that last wildcard spot, with the Blue Jays and Minnesota Twins a half game behind. Toronto visits Tampa Bay tonight. If something's happening in your community, from breaking news to big game scores, tell us first. Call 306-773-NEWS or click Submit News on Swift Current Online. Nice and sunny right now. Might see some rain, though, this afternoon with the risk of a thunderstorm and a high of 29. Chance of showers tonight, risk of a thunderstorm and a low of 11. Sunny and a high of 28 tomorrow, 27 for Thursday, 29 for Friday, and back into the 30s maybe on Saturday. More weather details on the Canada West Harvest Center weather page on Swift Current Online. Nice and sunny, 10 degrees right now in Swift Current.
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0: Harry Styles on Magic 97, Swift Currents at Workstation. 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It's 7:10. It's a beautiful Tuesday morning. 10 degrees right now in Swift Current, going up to 29 today. And more nice weather on the way for the rest of this week. More weather details coming up in just a few moments. Steve Hamm for the Rusty Cage Fun Run. We'll be hearing from him about that big event happening this weekend in just a few moments as well. We also have the Impossible Question coming up at 7:50 and the birthdays for Ricky's All Day Grill coming up at 7:40. Still time to get those in. 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And the course focuses on five main areas: business skill, leadership, childcare, injury prevention, and first aid. 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
0: Chance of showers late this afternoon and the risk of a thunderstorm with a high of 29. Chance of showers tonight, risk of a thunderstorm and a low of 11. Sunny tomorrow and a high of 28. 27 for Thursday, 29 for Friday. Cloudy on Saturday, but warming up to a high of 30 and staying around that 30-degree mark to start next week, too. More weather details on the Canada West Harvest Center weather page on Swift Current Online. Sunshine, 10 degrees right now in Swift Current. AM delivery road reports. Roads are in pretty good shape. No major traffic problems out there. But if you do see something you think other drivers should know about, call us or text us at 306-773-0971.
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0: Youngblood, 5 Seconds of Summer on Magic 97. Olivia Dean, So Easy to Fall in Love in there, too. Love that song. Colin Powers on the Magic Morning Show, fueled by Pioneer Co-op. We have your local news coming up at 7:30 and some new music on the way from Benson Boone and the Beaches, too. The Rusty Cage Fund Run is happening this weekend in Swift Current. And for more on that, let's turn things over to Chris Martins.
1: 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Good morning, Steve.
2: Morning, Chris.
1: How are you today?
2: I'm fantastic.
1: Excellent. Let's talk about motorcycles, sir. Rusty Cage Fun Run is coming up this weekend.
2: Actually, coming up this Saturday, August 22nd.
1: So let's talk a little bit about what the Rusty Cage Fun Run is for those that aren't aware.
2: The Rusty Cage Fun Run is a group of motorcycle enthusiasts to get together to remember fallen fellow riders.
1: So you mentioned it is Saturday. So how can folks become a part of it and be involved?
2: If you get involved, you contact me, Steve Hamm, 706-774-7783. Get a hold of us on Facebook or Saturday, August 22nd. Come on out to the Eagles. We're having breakfast out there between 8 and 10, and then we're leaving from there.
1: So where does the route take you?
2: 10:30, we're leaving the Eagles. We're going to tour down along North Railway Street and head up Main Street past Market Square. It's kind of an annual event. We go by Market Square, rumble it up really good. We head out to Morse, down to Hodgeville, Kincaid, Cadillac, and back to the Eagles.
1: So for those that maybe are unfamiliar with the Rusty Cage Fun Run and motorcyclists going on a ride or a run, like there's, as a motorcyclist yourself, like just talk about that feeling of freedom being out on the bike.
2: Feeling of freedom. Wind therapy, we call it at times. There's nothing like it. Everybody thinks they're dangerous. They're loud and whatever, but to sit on a motorcycle and cruise down the highway, for me, myself, I turn my stereo on, I set the cruise, I put my feet up, I lean back, and I keep a watchful eye for everything that's going on. And it's freedom. It's no other feeling in the world, I don't think.
1: Absolutely. So once again, then, if somebody wants to get involved, you are the contact for that?
2: I'm the contact person. Yeah, we're on Facebook. Look us up, Rusty Cage Fun Run. Or you contact me. Again, my phone number, 306-774-7783. Come on out Saturday. Have breakfast. We're back usually about 4, 4:30. Come on out. We're having pulled pork in a bun. And, just come out. Look at motorcycles.
1: Absolutely. That was. It's nice to see all the different collections of motorcycles because they're very much similar in a sense to a car show. Like there's no two the same.
2: No, not very often. If there is, if somebody adds this or adds that or changes it a little bit, yes, they're never the same.
1: Absolutely. Yeah. Perfect. Anything else you wanted to add this morning, Steve?
2: That's it. We do a 50-50 draw. We do a dice roll game. We raise a few funds. We're a local group. We stick 100% local. We raise some funds locally, and we donate them 100% locally back into our community. We try to help out other fellow riders that are running into financial difficulties. That's what we do. We do that silently. We don't brag about that, but we help our fellow riders.
1: Excellent. Well, Steve, we appreciate you coming on by the show and hope for good weather for Saturday.
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4: The city of Swift Current says its new natural gas agreement could save more than $13,000 over the next year. And a record-breaking total of more than $42,000 was raised during the 13th annual John Mueller Memorial Cause for the Paws in Swift Current. These are just some of the stories that you can find on SwiftCurrentOnline.com.
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0: Swift Current Online News with Wheatland Machine Shop. Add some luxury to the lake with the perfect hot tub. Eco tubs can be set up on a 110 or 220, which makes them great for the cabin.
1: Good morning. I'm Eric Haddam. Swift Current City Council has approved a one-year natural gas supply agreement with Twin Eagle Resource Management. The deal sets the city's commodity rate at just under $3 per gigajoule and is expected to save the city more than $13,000 compared with Sask Energy's posted business rate. But the vote wasn't unanimous, with concerns raised about the contract and the city's relationship with the province. Councillor Tom Christensen said he had another concern.
2: We have a possible savings of $13,000. That money is coming out of essentially the provincial government's hands. At the same time, we're turning around and asking for $25 million grant from the provincial government for our pool.
1: The agreement was ultimately approved by council. The vote was 4-4 and 2 against, with Councillor Courtney Stewart absent. A record-breaking total of more than $42,000 was raised during the 13th annual John Mueller Memorial Cause for the Paws in Swift Current. Sierra Schulman, Executive Director of the SPCA Swift Current, explains that the proceeds will go to support daily operations as well as their Homeward Bound campaign, which is still $1.5 million short of the goal.
3: I just want to thank the community for really coming together this past week. It's been great meeting people, chatting with them, and then just seeing how much they support the SPCA, hearing stories about animals they've adopted in the past, and then just kind of hearing about what they're hoping from the future. It's been a great opportunity to really just connect with everybody.
1: Donations to the SPCA Swift Current can be made online by calling the shelter or stopping by in person. The Filipino Association of Swift Current Area hosted its first annual fun run on Saturday in conjunction with Cowboys and Chrome. Vice President of FASCA, Albert Umali, explains that over 60 runners participated, and the event included music and vendors after the run.
4: I would want to say thank you to everyone who came down and spent time with us. And of course, I would want to, on behalf of FASCA, really say our appreciation to everyone and looking forward for the next year.
1: Umali shares that FASCA plans to continue the fun run on an annual basis. Photos of the event are available on Swift Current Online. A planned power outage is scheduled for today in a handful of communities south and southeast of Swift Current to allow for necessary work. From 7 a.m. to 11 a.m., customers in Aneroid, Kincaid, Hazenmoor, Glenbane, Mankota, Furland, and McCord, including rural areas south of Vanguard, as well as areas north and south of Pontex, will be without power. According to SaskPower, a power outage is also scheduled from 11 a.m. to 3 p.m. on Wednesday for residents of Pambrin. And livestock and feed extension specialist Jennifer Hayden says environmental conditions can play a major role in determining whether creep feeding pays. She says the practice may become more attractive when pastures are struggling.
5: Creep feeding can be especially beneficial during drought conditions when forage quality, water availability, and heat stress reduce milk production. In these situations, creep feed supplies additional protein and energy to support calf growth.
1: Hayden says supplemental feed can help maintain calf performance when cows are able to meet all of a calf's nutritional requirements.
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6: I'm Colin Powers with a look at sports. Swift Current's Luke Mitchell is taking his impressive 15U season to the national stage this week. The Cal Tire 15U 57's outfielder and first baseman is one of 16 players on the Saskatchewan Selects team at the Ray Carter Cup in Summerside, Prince Edward Island. Mitchell hasn't played in nearly 3 weeks, so he's been finding creative ways to stay sharp with his brother Zach.
7: Me and my brother, he played on the U18 AAA team. Him and a couple of his friends have been throwing to me, and I've been hitting off them, and I've been pitching to them. It's really good to see those quicker guys older than me. They're better.
6: Saskatchewan opens the tournament Thursday morning against Quebec. Champions have been crowned as the Saskatchewan Slow Pitch League has officially concluded its season. The Diamond Dogs claimed competitive A with a win over the Doug and the Slugs, while the Contractors took competitive B over the Pink Sox. Players can keep their season going by signing up for the SPFA Slow Pitch for Autism tournament on September 5th. Johnny DeLuca came off the bench with a two-run single in the seventh as the Tampa Bay Rays rallied for a 7-6 win over the Baltimore Orioles in Major League Baseball action last night. Also, the Detroit Tigers held off a rally rally by the Pirates with an 8-5 win over Pittsburgh. Those results tighten the American League wildcard race even more. Baltimore, Detroit, and Texas are all tied for that last wildcard spot, with the Blue Jays and Minnesota Twins a half game behind. Toronto visits Tampa Bay tonight. From local news to local sports, we're here for your updates. 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Beautiful morning out there. Great weather on the way for the rest of this week, too. 10 degrees right now in Swift Current. 29 is our high for today. Might see some rain, maybe a thunderstorm. Slight chance of either this afternoon. Chance of rain showers and the risk of a thunderstorm tonight. A low of 11, sunny tomorrow and a high of 28. And going around that 30-degree mark as we get into the weekend. More weather details on the Canada West Harvest Center weather page on Swift Current Online. Sunshine, 10 degrees right now in Swift Current. We got the birthdays for Ricky's All Day Grill coming up very soon. Still time to get those in for today. 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Right now, it's Justin Timberlake, Can't Stop the Feeling on Magic 97.

0: Justin Timberlake, Can't Stop the Feeling on Magic 97. The best songs and the best variety. Colin Powers here on the Magic Morning Show, fueled by Pioneer Co-op. Thanks for letting us be a part of your day today. Beautiful Tuesday morning. More weather details on the way in just a few moments. We got Tame Impala coming up. Number one song on the American Top 40 this week. We're going to hear that in a few moments. Right now, it's time for the birthdays for Ricky's All Day Grill on North Service Road East. And let's check the greetings zone now on Swiftford Online. Lisa and Matthew Jacobson celebrating their 14th wedding anniversary today. Happy anniversary from Wendy. Roberta Barber turning 65 today. Happy birthday from your whole family. And Keith and Jenny Brathwaite celebrating their 19th anniversary today. Happy anniversary to that couple. Looks like those are all of our birthdays for today. And Roberta Barber turning 65 today. She's now in the draw for a chance to win a $50 gift card from Ricky's All Day Grill. And we're going to make that draw at the end of this month. Another chance to get into that draw tomorrow. We got the birthdays tomorrow morning at 7:40. Send those in through the greeting zone on Swiftcurrent Online.
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0: Might see some rain today. Risk of a thunderstorm and a high of 29. Chance of showers tonight. Risk of a thunderstorm and a low of 11. Sunny tomorrow and a high of 28. And more great weather on the way for the rest of this week. Back into the 30s maybe for the weekend. More weather details on the Canada West Harvest Center weather page on Swift Current Online. Sunshine 10 degrees right now in Swift Current. AM delivery road reports. Roads are in pretty good shape. No major traffic problems. Lots of work being done on the service roads here in Swift Current, as we all know. So keep that in mind for the next little while. And if you see something you think other drivers should know about, call us or text us at 306-773-0971.
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0: Con the Artist on Magic 97 and Tame Impala with Dracula, the Jenny remix in there too. That's the number one song on the American Top 40. 3 weeks in a row, it's held the top spot. Can Tame Impala make it 4 in a row? We'll find out. Catch the AT40 Saturday at 2 and Sunday at 8 right here on Magic 97. Colin Powers here on the Magic Morning Show, fueled by Pioneer Co-op. Tuesday morning, tomorrow is Wednesday, and it's also the last day of the Swiftcart online auction. 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Tell you more about the auction after 8 o'clock. We got your local news coming up at the top of the hour too. Right now, though, it's time for the impossible question. And you have a chance to earn some bragging rights and the prestigious yet imaginary title of Impossible Question Champion of the Day. And here is that question today. Only about 55% of us do this when we eat. What is it? Only about 55% of us do this when we eat. What is it? Call or text in your guest, 306-773-0971. We got it up on our Facebook page, too. Our impossible question today, only about 55% of us do this when we eat. What is it? Call or text in your guest, 306-773-0971, or try it out on Facebook.
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2: The SPCA Swift Current was set up at Market Square this past Saturday to wrap up an annual fundraiser that raised a record total this year. And a planned power outage is scheduled for today in a handful of communities south and southeast of Swift Current to allow for necessary work. 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
0: Mix of sun and cloud for today. Might see some rain today. Slight chance of showers. A high of 29. Chance of showers tonight. Risk of a thunderstorm and a low of 11. Sunny tomorrow and a high of 28. 27 for Thursday. 29 for Friday. And back into the 30s maybe for Saturday. More weather details on the Canada West Harvest Center weather page on Swift Current Online. Sunshine 10 degrees right now on Swift Current. Our impossible question today. Only about 55% of us do this when we eat. What is it? Still looking for the right answer. Call or text in your guest, 306-773-0971. We got it up on our Facebook page, too. The impossible question. Only about 55% of us do this when we eat. What is it? Hopefully we'll find out soon. Right now, Preston Pablo.

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1: Good morning. I'm Eric Haddam. The city of Swift Current says its new natural gas agreement could save more than $13,000 over the next year. Council approved a deal with Twin Eagle Resource Management at a fixed commodity price of $2.995 per gigajoule. Mayor Al Bridle voted against the agreement, saying he was concerned about the city's relationship with the provincial government while Swift Current is seeking funding for major projects.
2: If our gas supply was somebody other than the province, I would be wholeheartedly in support of this for a year.
1: The deal runs from November 1st through the end of October next year. The vote was 4-4 and 2 against, with Councillor Courtney Stewart absent. The SPCA Swift Current was set up at Market Square this past Saturday to wrap up an annual fundraiser that raised a record total this year. Sierra Schulman, Executive Director of the SPCA in Swift Current, says the 13th annual John Mueller Memorial Cause for the Paws raised over $42,000.
3: It's been incredible. You know, I'm new to Swift Current, so it's kind of been showing me this, you know, just the great community that comes out and supports. I've heard all these things, but I was seeing it in action this week, which was great.
1: Proceeds will go towards operations and funding for the new facility. More than 60 people participated in the Filipino Association of Swift Current Area's first ever fun run on Saturday. Albert Umali, Vice President of FASCA, shared that the 5 to 10 kilometer run kicked off at the saloon was even better than expected.
4: So right after the fun run, we've actually did vendors and some entertainments prepared up until 9 p.m. actually on the same venue. So it was really, really good.
1: Umali says they appreciate everyone who came out and supported the event. A large portion of southwestern Saskatchewan is set to experience a planned power outage this morning from 7 a.m. to 11 a.m. as crews carry out needed work. SaskPower says the outage will impact customers in Glenbane, Mankota, Furland, McCord, Aneroid, Kincaid, Hazenmore, and rural areas north and south of Pontex, along with areas south of Vanguard. Some areas, including Hazenmore, areas south and east of Aneroid, and areas west of Kincaid, will be affected until 2 p.m. And creep feeding provides supplemental feed to calves before weaning to increase pre-weaning gains and weaning weights. Livestock and feed extension specialist Jennifer Hayden says the practice can also help calves adjust more easily to backgrounding diets when conditions are right.
5: The economics are most favorable when cattle prices are strong and feed costs are relatively low. Contrary to past beliefs, creep feeding does not reduce the nutritional demands on the cow. Calves prefer milk and will continue nursing as long as milk is available.
1: Hayden says producers need to weigh cattle prices and feed costs when deciding if creep feeding makes economic sense.
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6: I'm Colin Powers with a look at sports. Swift Current's Luke Mitchell is checking off plenty of firsts this week, including his first plane ride, first trip to the Maritimes, and first time representing Saskatchewan on the national baseball stage. The Cal Tire 50U57 standout is part of the Saskatchewan Selects at the Ray Carter Cup in Summerside, Prince Edward Island. Mitchell says he's looking forward to the memorable trip.
7: Probably the experience of going there. Like, honestly, you're not with your parents, you're just with the team, and it's just going to be an overall great experience.
6: Mitchell led the AAA 50U Saskatchewan Premier Baseball League with a .612 batting average this season. The Swift Current Slow Pitch League has wrapped up its season with the division champions crowned. The Diamond Dogs defeated Doug and the Slugs to win the competitive A title, and the Contractors took the competitive B championship over the Pink Sox. The league is now encouraging teams to register for the SPFA Slow Pitch for Autism tournament on September 5th. Johnny DeLuca came off the bench with a two-run single in the seventh as the Tampa Bay Rays rallied for a 7-6 win over the Baltimore Orioles in Major League Baseball action last night. Also, the Detroit Tigers held off a rally by the Pirates with an 8-5 win over Pittsburgh. Those results tighten the American League wildcard race even more. Baltimore, Detroit, and Texas are all tied for that last wildcard spot, with the Blue Jays and Minnesota Twins a half game behind. Toronto visits Tampa Bay tonight. If something's happening in your community, from breaking news to big game scores, tell us first. Call 306-773-NEWS or click Submit News on Swift Current Online.
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1: Good morning, it's Eric Adam taking a look at your 5-day forecast. Today's going to see a mix of sun and cloud, 30% chance of showers late this afternoon with a risk of a thunderstorm. Fog patches dissipating this morning. Wind becoming east 20 kilometers an hour this afternoon with a high of 29, humid index of 31, and a UV index of 6 or high. Tonight, partly cloudy, 30% chance of showers early this evening with another risk of a thunderstorm. Wind east 20 kilometers an hour becoming south 20 near midnight and a low of 11. For Wednesday, sunny, wind northwest 20 kilometers an hour with a high of 28 and a humid index of 30. Thursday, a mix of sun and cloud and a high of 27. Friday, sunny and a high of 29. And Saturday, cloudy with a high of 30. 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

0: Risk It All, Bruno Mars on Magic 97, the best songs and the best variety. Good morning, everyone. Colin Powers here. It's 8:10 on the Magic Morning Show, fueled by Pioneer Co-op. Beautiful Tuesday morning. Great weather on the way this week. More weather details coming up in just a few moments. Yeah, there's some hot weather this week, but we're getting ready for hockey season. Training camp will be starting up very soon for the Swift Current Broncos, and we have the new head coach and general manager of the Broncos, Travis Crickard, joining us in studio in just a few moments. We're going to have that for you very soon, so stay with us. And we're still trying to figure out the impossible question today. Only about 55% of us do this when we eat. What is it? Got a couple of guesses for watch TV. Those are very good guesses, but that's not the right answer. We're still looking for the right answer. Got another guess on the phone. Someone said that they take pictures of their food. I'm thinking the percentage has to be a little bit higher of that, for me anyway. Still looking for the right answer. Only about 55% of us do this when we eat. What is it? Call or text in your guest, 306-773-0971. We got it up on our Facebook page as well. Only about 55% of us do this when we eat. What is it? Hopefully we'll find out what it is soon. And by the way, speaking of, if you need a new dining room table, well, we have a great deal on one in the Swift Current online auction. 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
0: Mix of sun and cloud today. Might see some rain this afternoon. Slight chance of showers. Risk of a thunderstorm, too. And a high of 29. Chance of showers. Risk of a thunderstorm tonight. A low of 11. Sunny tomorrow and a high of 28. And more great weather on the way for the rest of this week. Back into the 30s, maybe, for the weekend. More weather details on the Canada West Harvest Center weather page on Swift Current Online. Sunshine, 10 degrees right now in Swift Current. AM delivery road reports. Roads are in pretty good shape. No major traffic problems. Of course, lots of work happening on the service roads here in Swift Current, and that will continue for quite a while yet, so keep that in mind for the next few weeks. If you see something on the roads, call or text us, 306-773-0971.
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0: Olivia Rodrigo on Magic 97, the best songs and the best variety. Colin Powers here on the Magic Morning Show, fueled by Pioneer Co-op. A Tuesday morning, beautiful morning out there, and great weather on the way for this week. More weather details coming up in just a few moments. We're going to hear Felix Cartel before 8:30, and we're still trying to figure out the impossible question today. It is a tricky one today. Our impossible question, only about 55% of us do this when we eat. What is it? Hopefully we'll find out soon. We're still looking for the right answer. We got a couple of guesses for a watch TV, another one for taking pictures of food before eating them. Only about 55% of us do this when we eat. What is it? We're still trying to figure this out. Call or texting your guest, 306-773-0971, or you can try it out on their Facebook page too. We're getting ready for a new season for the Swift Current Broncos, and joining us now is the new head coach and general manager, Travis Cricker. Good morning.
1: Good morning. Thanks for having me on.
0: Yeah, and welcome to Swift Current. How do you like the city so far?
1: It's been great. A lot of friendly people, especially in our neighborhood. Everyone's been very welcoming to us on our street, and really enjoying my time with the organization. It's been a breath of fresh air. The folks there are great at communicating, and they're a lot of fun to work with, too.
0: Mm-hmm. And how's it like working with the Broncos during the off season?
1: Well, a lot of it was done remotely, as we had to pack up our place out east and move out this way. We got here about 3 weeks ago, so that was a bit of a challenge based on the time zones. A lot of the meetings seemed to occur during dinner time out east, so that wasn't ideal with two young kids. But we made it work. But now we're here on the right time zone, and things seem to be working a lot more smoothly.
0: Yeah, and you'll be able to do some work on the ice with training camp coming up. What are you hoping to see with over 100 players coming to camp this year?
1: Yeah, I think anytime you have that many players come in, it can definitely be a bit of drinking from a fire hose, trying to learn as much as you can about so many players in such a short period of time. We're going to try to put each of our scouts on a schedule, so to speak, of which players they need to be watching in which game that they are watching. So I think the biggest thing for us is maybe finding a few players out of here that can either make our roster this year or get on our protected list and then join our team the following year. And then we want to see some of the prospects that have been drafted into our team maybe have the opportunity to step into the team this year or be in a good place so that we can track their growth throughout this season for next year.
0: And you made some trades in the offseason. Which do you believe that could be the most impactful as we head into the regular season?
1: I'm a big believer that you can't really buy experience, or you can't read about experience, or you can't just think about experience. You can really only experience something. And when I think of a player like Cade Rudyk, who is coming from the Everett Silvertips, who had the chance to win a WHL championship last year, I think that that's going to prove to be very beneficial for our team and in our room, because he's done it before and he knows what it takes to succeed at this level.
0: Mm-hmm. And what's your team's goal for the upcoming season? I guess that could be pretty obvious.
1: Well, I think every game you go into and every season you go into, you want to win. But for us, we have a lot of work to do in a number of different areas, and we're likely going to be focused on just that, the work, because I'm coming in new. I think it's a fresh slate of opportunity for all the returning players. I think it's a fresh slate for a lot of people in the organization. So, and I think the idea of me coming in new and maybe not knowing as much about the players or the current state of the league, maybe a bit of a fresh perspective, and maybe we could tap the brakes a little bit on naming any expectations, so to speak, and let's just get to work.
0: Mm-hmm. And of course, training camp's coming up soon. Preseason will be starting up in the first week of September, and then the regular season opens on September 19th. And I guess what can fans expect when hockey returns to Innovationplex?
1: Well, I would think there'd be quite a bit of excitement. I know that we've done a great job of covering what's happened throughout the summer with the team. You know, you got to give some credit to Austin Mattis in the Bronco office for really promoting the team and the signings and discussing about training camp and those things. So I would get a feeling that there should be quite a bit of excitement around the team. And I think anytime there's a new season, there's generally a lot of excitement.
0: Mm. Yeah, we're getting excited too. Travis, anything else you'd like to add?
1: I've said it once and I'll say it again. The strength of the team is the team. So we need as many people out to the rink as many nights as you can be to support the team, because believe it or not, it really does make a difference to the players on the ice when they're skating out and they can feel the crowd and the crowd's noise. So everyone's a part of the team. It's the players, it's the staff, it's the billets, it's the fans.
0: Travis Grickard, the new head coach and GM of the Swift Current Broncos. Thanks for coming in today. Welcome to Swift Current and good luck this season.
1: Thank you for having me on. Appreciate it.
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3: The city of Swift Current says its new natural gas agreement could save more than $13,000 over the next year. And a record-breaking total of more than $42,000 was raised during the 13th annual John Mueller Memorial Cause for the Paws in Swift Current. These are just some of the stories that you can find on SwiftCurrentOnline.com.
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0: Swift Current Online News with Cowtown Kids Toy and Candy Store in Maple Creek, the largest independent toy store in Saskatchewan, with a huge selection of toys, puzzles, books, and candy.
1: Good morning. I'm Eric Haddam. Swift Current City Council has approved a one-year natural gas supply agreement with Twin Eagle Resource Management. The deal sets the city's commodity rate at just under $3 per gigajoule and is expected to save the city more than $13,000 compared with Sask Energy's posted business rate. But the vote wasn't unanimous, with concerns raised about the contract and the city's relationship with the province. Councillor Tom Christensen said he had another concern.
2: We have a possible savings of $13,000. That money is coming out of essentially the provincial government's hands. At the same time, we're turning around and asking for $25 million grant from the provincial government for our pool.
1: The agreement was ultimately approved by council. The vote was 4-4 and 2 against, with Councillor Courtney Stewart absent. A record-breaking total of more than $42,000 was raised during the 13th annual John Mueller Memorial Cause for the Paws in Swift Current. Sierra Schulman, executive director of the SPCA Swift Current, explains that the proceeds will go to support daily operations as well as their Homeward Bound campaign, which is still $1.5 million short of the goal.
3: I just want to thank the community for really coming together this past week. It's been great meeting people, chatting with them, and then just seeing how much they support the SPCA, hearing stories about animals they've adopted in the past, and then just kind of hearing about what they're hoping from the future. It's been a great opportunity to really just connect with everybody.
1: Donations to the SPCA Swift Current can be made online by calling the shelter or stopping by in person. The Filipino Association of Swift Current Area hosted its first annual fun run on Saturday in conjunction with Cowboys and Chrome. Vice President of FASCA, Albert Umali, explains that over 60 runners participated, and the event included music and vendors after the run.
4: I would want to say thank you to everyone who came down and spent time with us. And of course, I would want to, on behalf of FASCA, really say our appreciation to everyone and looking forward for the next year.
1: Umali shares that FASCA plans to continue the fun run on an annual basis. Photos of the event are available on Swift Current Online. A planned power outage is scheduled for today in a handful of communities south and southeast of Swift Current to allow for necessary work. From 7 a.m. to 11 a.m., customers in Aneroid, Kincaid, Hazenmoor, Glenbane, Mankota, Furland, and McCord, including rural areas south of Vanguard, as well as areas north and south of Pontex, will be without power. According to Sask Power, a power outage is also scheduled from 11 a.m. to 3 p.m. on Wednesday for residents of Pambrin. And livestock and feed extension specialist Jennifer Hayden says environmental conditions can play a major role in determining whether creep feeding pays. She says the practice may become more attractive when pastures are struggling.
5: Creep feeding can be especially beneficial during drought conditions when forage quality, water availability, and heat stress reduce milk production. In these situations, creep feed supplies additional protein and energy to support calf growth.
1: Hayden says supplemental feed can help maintain calf performance when cows are able to meet all of a calf's nutritional requirements.
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6: I'm Colin Powers with a look at sports. Swift Current's Luke Mitchell is taking his impressive 15U season to the national stage this week. The Cal Tire 15U 57's outfielder and first baseman is one of 16 players on the Saskatchewan Selects team at the Ray Carter Cup in Summerside, Prince Edward Island. Mitchell hasn't played in nearly 3 weeks, so he's been finding creative ways to stay sharp with his brother Zach.
7: Me and my brother, he played on the U18 AAA team. Him and a couple of his friends have been throwing to me, and I've been hitting off them, and I've been pitching to them. It's really good to see those quicker guys older than me. They're better.
6: Saskatchewan opens the tournament Thursday morning against Quebec. Champions have been crowned as the Saskatchewan Slow Pitch League has officially concluded its season. The Diamond Dogs claimed competitive A with a win over the Doug and the Slugs, while the Contractors took competitive B over the Pink Sox. Players can keep their season going by signing up for the SPFA Slow Pitch for Autism tournament on September 5th. Johnny DeLuca came off the bench with a two-run single in the seventh as the Tampa Bay Rays rallied for a 7-6 win over the Baltimore Orioles in Major League Baseball action last night. Also, the Detroit Tigers held off a rally rally by the Pirates with an 8-5 win over Pittsburgh. Those results tighten the American League wildcard race even more. Baltimore, Detroit, and Texas are all tied for that last wildcard spot, with the Blue Jays and Minnesota Twins a half game behind. Toronto visits Tampa Bay tonight. From local news to local sports, we're here for your updates. 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
1: Good morning, it's Eric Adam taking a look at your five-day weather forecast. Today's going to see a mix of sun and cloud, 30% chance of showers late this afternoon with a risk of a thunderstorm, fog patches dissipating this morning, wind becoming east 20 kilometers an hour this afternoon with a high of 29, humidex of 31, and a UV index of 6 or high. Tonight, partly cloudy, 30% chance of showers early this evening with a risk of a thunderstorm, wind east 20 kilometers an hour becoming south 20 near midnight, and a low of 11. For Wednesday, sunny, wind northwest 20 kilometers an hour with a high of 28 and a humidex of 30. Thursday is a mix of sun and cloud with a high of 27. Friday is sunny and a high of 29, and Saturday is cloudy with a high of 30. 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

0: Daniel Powder on Magic 97. Sabrina Carpenter, please, please, please, in there too. Colin Powers here on the Magic Morning Show, fueled by Pioneer Co-op. Hope you're having a great Tuesday morning. Beautiful morning out there. Great weather on the way for most of this week too. More weather details coming up in just a few moments. And we got great music on the way from Ariana Grande and Alex Porat too. Our impossible question, we're still trying to figure this out. This is a tough one today. Only about 55% of us do this when we eat. What is it? I got another guest from Amber on her Facebook page. She guessed eat at the dining room table. That is a very good guess, but that's not the right answer. And by the way, we got a great deal on a dining room table in the Swiftcurrent online auction, a dining room table from Dufresne. Check that out and get your bid in on the Swiftcurrent online auction. Everything wraps up tomorrow. We'll talk more about the auction throughout the morning. Allison put in a guess on her Facebook page, use a knife. And that's also another good guess, but that's not the right answer either. And we got more guesses for watching TV while eating. And another guest for taking pictures of their food. We're still looking for the right answer, and we got to wrap it up. The correct answer, only about 55% of us put a napkin in our lap when we eat. Only about 55% of us put a napkin in our lap when we eat. And I'm surprised it's that much. I don't put a napkin on my lap when I eat, but my late grandmother did, and she didn't call it a napkin at all. She called it a lapkin. Because she's clever like that. And we'll have our next impossible question for you tomorrow morning at 7:50.
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4: Good morning, it's Eric Haddam taking a look at your 5-day weather forecast. Today's gonna see a mix of sun and cloud, 30% chance of showers late this afternoon with a risk of a thunderstorm, fog patches dissipating this morning, wind becoming east 20 kilometers an hour this afternoon with a high of 29, humidex of 31, and a UV index of 6 or high. Tonight, partly cloudy, 30% chance of showers early this evening with a risk of a thunderstorm, wind east 20 kilometers an hour becoming south 20 near midnight, and a low of 11. For Wednesday, sunny, wind northwest 20 kilometers an hour with a high of 28 and a humidex of 30. Thursday is a mix of sun and cloud with a high of 27. Friday is sunny and a high of 29, and Saturday is cloudy with a high of 30. 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

0: Alex Porad on Magic 97 and Ariana Grande, Hate That I Made You Love Me in there too. Colin Powers on the Magic Morning Show, fueled by Pioneer Co-op. Just about 9 o'clock, we have your local news coming up at the top of the hour from the Swiftcurt Online Newsroom. Lots of fun things happening at the Morse Museum. And for more on that, let's turn things over to Chris.
1: Joining us this morning in the Country 94.1 Country 1490 Morning Show from the Morse Museum, John Griffin is along with us. Good morning, John.
2: How are you doing?
1: I'm excellent today. How about yourself?
2: Doing well.
1: You look like your vacation, John, this morning with a Hawaiian shirt on. It looks good.
2: Yeah, absolutely. feeling the summer, I guess.
1: Feeling the summer, 100%. So let's talk about the Morse Museum's Country Fair. We've got a little under a month to go before we get to the Country Fair, but give us some of the details.
2: Yeah, absolutely. So the Morse Museum is going to be hosting our Country Fair. It's an annual thing we do, taking place Sunday, September 13th, 2026, out at the Morse Museum in Morse. We got a whole bunch of fun stuff. It's a full day packed. It starts at 9, runs till 4. We have a pancake breakfast, a barbecue, horseshoe tournament, car show, dunk tank, all sorts of stuff. Different contests like a pie judging contest, a salt block contest, vegetable contest, you name it. It's going to just be a great day.
1: Absolutely. Sounds pretty jam-packed. And how often have you, like, you've done this previous, correct?
2: Yeah, this is our fourth year, I believe.
1: Fourth year of it. And how have you found it has gone over?
2: It's gone very well. Every year it gets bigger and better. And yeah, it's just great fun, you know, for everybody, families. We get lots of families that attend, and it's great to see that. Yeah, it's just a great way to give back to the community and bring everybody together.
1: Most definitely. So then, you know, that you mentioned that there's a car show. So if there's participants that want to take part in the car show or any of the other activities that are taking place for the Country Fair, how can they do so?
2: Yeah, absolutely. They can get a hold of me over at the Morse Museum at 306-629-3230, or they can always send an email to us at morsemuseum@sastel.net. or through our Facebook page and our website as well. Our website is www.morsemuseum.ca.
1: Excellent, John. Is there anything else that you wanted to add this morning?
2: Yeah, I guess one of the new things that we're doing this year is we're going to have some local vendors there as well, selling their wares and stuff. So it'll be interesting to see, you know, that stuff. And hopefully there's some good Christmas gifts and stuff people can pick up.
1: Most definitely. That sounds wonderful, and definitely a date to mark on the calendar for sure.
2: Absolutely.
1: John, we appreciate, as always, you coming on by the show.
2: Thanks for having me.
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4: The SPCA Swift Current was set up at Market Square this past Saturday to wrap up an annual fundraiser that raised a record total this year. And a planned power outage is scheduled for today in a handful of communities south and southeast of Swift Current to allow for necessary work. 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
2: Good morning. I'm Eric Haddam. The city of Swift Current says its new natural gas agreement could save more than $13,000 over the next year. Council approved a deal with Twin Eagle Resource Management at a fixed commodity price of $2.995 per gigajoule. Mayor Al Bridle voted against the agreement, saying he was concerned about the city's relationship with the provincial government while Swift Current is seeking funding for major projects.
3: If our gas supply was somebody other than the province, I would be wholeheartedly in support of this for a year.
2: The deal runs from November 1st through the end of October next year. The vote was 4-4 and 2 against, with Councillor Courtney Stewart absent. The SPCA Swift Current was set up at Market Square this past Saturday to wrap up an annual fundraiser that raised a record total this year. Sierra Schulman, Executive Director of the SPCA in Swift Current, says the 13th annual John Mueller Memorial Cause for the Paws raised over $42,000.
4: It's been incredible. You know, I'm new to Swift Current, so it's kind of been showing me this, you know, just the great community that comes out and supports. I've heard all these things, but I was seeing it in action this week, which was great.
2: Proceeds will go towards operations and funding for the new facility. More than 60 people participated in the Filipino Association of Swift Current Area's first ever fun run on Saturday. Albert Umali, vice president of FASCA, shared that the 5 to 10 kilometer run kicked off at the saloon was even better than expected.
5: So right after the fun run, we've actually did vendors and some entertainments prepared up until 9 p.m. actually on the same venue. So it was really, really good.
2: Umali says they appreciate everyone who came out and supported the event. A large portion of southwestern Saskatchewan is set to experience a planned power outage this morning from 7 a.m. to 11 a.m. as crews carry out needed work. SaskPower says the outage will impact customers in Glenbane, Mankota, Furland, McCord, Aneroid, Kincaid, Hazenmore, and rural areas north and south of Pontex, along with areas south of Vanguard. Some areas, including Hazenmore, areas south and east of Aneroid, and areas west of Kincaid, will be affected until 2 p.m. And creep feeding provides supplemental feed to calves before weaning to increase pre-weaning gains and weaning weights. Livestock and feed extension specialist Jennifer Hayden says the practice can also help calves adjust more easily to backgrounding diets when conditions are right.
6: The economics are most favorable when cattle prices are strong and feed costs are relatively low. Contrary to past beliefs, creep feeding does not reduce the nutritional demands on the cow. Calves prefer milk and will continue nursing as long as milk is available.
2: Hayden says producers need to weigh cattle prices and feed costs when deciding if creep feeding makes economic sense.
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7: I'm Colin Powers with a look at sports. Swift Current's Luke Mitchell is checking off plenty of firsts this week, including his first plane ride, first trip to the Maritimes, and first time representing Saskatchewan on the national baseball stage. The Cal Tire 15U57 standout is part of the Saskatchewan Selects at the Ray Carter Cup in Summerside, Prince Edward Island. Mitchell says he's looking forward to the memorable trip.
8: Probably the experience of going there. Like, honestly, you're not with your parents, you're just with the team, and it's just going to be an overall great experience.
7: Mitchell led the AAA 15U Saskatchewan Premier Baseball League with a .612 batting average this season. The Swift Current Slow Pitch League has wrapped up its season with the division champions crowned. The Diamond Dogs defeated Doug and the Slugs to win the competitive A title, and the Contractors took the competitive B championship over the Pink Sox. The league is now encouraging teams to register for the SPFA Slow Pitch for Autism tournament on September 5th. Johnny DeLuca came off the bench with a two-run single in the seventh as the Tampa Bay Rays rallied for a 7-6 win over the Baltimore Orioles in Major League Baseball action last night. Also, the Detroit Tigers held off a rally by the Pirates with an 8-5 win over Pittsburgh. Those results tighten the American League wildcard race even more. Baltimore, Detroit, and Texas are all tied for that last wildcard spot, with the Blue Jays and Minnesota Twins a half game behind. Toronto visits Tampa Bay tonight. If something's happening in your community, from breaking news to big game scores, tell us us first. 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
2: Good morning, it's Eric Adam taking a look at your five-day forecast. Today's going to see a mix of sun and cloud, 30% chance of showers late this afternoon with a risk of a thunderstorm. Fog patches dissipating this morning, wind becoming east 20 kilometers an hour this afternoon with a high of 29, humid index of 31, and a UV index of 6 or high. Tonight, partly cloudy, 30% chance of showers early this evening with another risk of a thunderstorm, wind east 20 kilometers an hour becoming south 20 near midnight and a low of 11. For Wednesday, sunny, wind northwest 20 kilometers an hour with a high of 28 and a humid index of 30. Thursday, a mix of sun and cloud and a high of 27. Friday, sunny and a high of 29. And Saturday, cloudy with a high of 30. Local news, local weather, local sports, and local radio can all be found on SwiftCurrentOnline.com.
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0: Trevor Guthrie on Magic 97, the best songs and the best variety. Colin Powers here on the Magic Morning Show, fueled by Pioneer Co-op. Hope you're having a great Tuesday morning. Last full day to bid in the Swiftcurrent online auction, and lots of bids have been coming in. Here's a few of the items that have gotten the most bids, and we might see some last-minute bidding wars when these items close tomorrow. We have a Richie Waterer from Southern Irrigation in Swiftcurrent, 100-head capacity. It's a heated cattle waterer, $2,306 value. 42 bids have come in for this item, and it's currently going for $1,873. So there's still a little bit of room for a deal there on that item. Also, lots of bids coming in for this $3,000 tire and wheel gift certificate from Cal Tire in Swiftcurrent. That's currently going for $2,025, and 36 bids have been coming in. We might see a little bit more action on this item before it closes tomorrow. And lots of excitement for the Swiftcurrent Broncos this season, and lots of bids coming in for a couple of season tickets, Silver Zone season tickets. $950 value, 27 bids have come in, and it's currently going for $775. So there's still room for a deal there, and still time to get your bid in the Swiftcurrent online auction. Go to SwiftcurrentOnline.com and click on the auction link and get those bids in now.
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3: Good morning, it's Eric Adam taking a look at your five-day forecast. Today's going to see a mix of sun and cloud, 30% chance of showers late this afternoon with a risk of a thunderstorm. Fog patches dissipating this morning, wind becoming east 20 kilometers an hour this afternoon with a high of 29, humidex of 31, and a UV index of 6 or high. Tonight, partly cloudy, 30% chance of showers early this evening with another risk of a thunderstorm, wind east 20 kilometers an hour becoming south 20 near midnight and a low of 11. For Wednesday, sunny, wind northwest 20 kilometers an hour with a high of 28 and a humidex of 30. Thursday, a mix of sun and cloud and a high of 27. Friday, sunny and a high of 29. And Saturday, cloudy with a high of 30. Local news, local weather, local sports, and local radio can all be found on SwiftCurrentOnline.com.
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0: This is hard to believe. 2 weeks from today is the start of school, a new school year for the kids. And our question of the day today, thinking back to your school days, if you could bring back one thing from your school days, what would it be? I would pick recess. I want to start making adult recess a thing here at work. 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

0: Devin Cole on Magic 97. She's going to be in Regina tomorrow, opening for Sophia Kamara and the Beaches at the outdoor stage at Connexus Arts Center, where Shake the Lake is also taking place this weekend. And there's a great lineup for Shake the Lake, too. Sugar Ray, Smash Mouth, Honeymoon Suite, 5440, Barney Bentall, The Headpins, Wide Mouth Mason. They'll all be there for Shake the Lake Friday and Saturday. You can get your tickets for Shake the Lake and for the Beaches show tomorrow at ConnexusArtsCenter.ca. Colin Powers here on the Magic Morning Show, fueled by Pioneer Co-op. Hope you're having a great Tuesday morning. And yeah, summer is winding down. 2 weeks left in summer vacation. And our Southwest Explorer will be back out this weekend, checking out Fort Walsh on Saturday. When you find her there, scan the QR code on the truck, and you'll have a chance to win a great prize this week. We have a programmable thermostat, an iComfort E30 smart thermostat, including installation from Lens Plumbing and Heating. And one lucky person who scans the QR code on the truck this weekend will win that great prize. We're going to make that draw on Monday. So make sure you go find Violet or Southwest Explorer this weekend. And you can get more details on the Southwest Explorer page on Swiftcurrent Online.
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7: Good morning, it's Eric Haddam taking a look at your 5-day weather forecast. Today's going to see a mix of sun and cloud, 30% chance of showers late this afternoon with a risk of a thunderstorm, fog patches dissipating this morning, wind becoming east 20 kilometers an hour this afternoon with a high of 29, humidex of 31, and a UV index of 6 or high. Tonight, partly cloudy, 30% chance of showers early this evening with a risk of a thunderstorm, wind east 20 kilometers an hour becoming south 20 near midnight, and a low of 11. For Wednesday, sunny, wind northwest 20 kilometers an hour with a high of 28 and a humidex of 30. Thursday is a mix of sun and cloud with a high of 27. Friday is sunny and a high of 29, and Saturday is cloudy with a high of 30. 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

0: Avril Lavigne on Magic 97. Justin Bieber with Speed Demon in there, too. Colin Powers here on the Magic Morning Show, fueled by Pioneer Co-op. We have your local news coming up in just a few moments from the Swift Current Online Newsroom. And lots of great deals in the Swift Current Online Auction. The auction wraps up tomorrow, but there's still lots of great deals looking for opening bids, like a $3,000 gift certificate from Swift Hearing Centers here in Swift Current. 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
2: The city of Swift Current says its new natural gas agreement could save more than $13,000 over the next year. And a record-breaking total of more than $42,000 was raised during the 13th annual John Mueller Memorial Cause for the Paws in Swift Current. These are just some of the stories that you can find on SwiftCurrentOnline.com.
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1: Good morning. I'm Eric Haddam. Swift Current City Council has approved a one-year natural gas supply agreement with Twin Eagle Resource Management. The deal sets the city's commodity rate at just under $3 per gigajoule and is expected to save the city more than $13,000 compared with Sask Energy's posted business rate. But the vote wasn't unanimous, with concerns raised about the contract and the city's relationship with the province. Councillor Tom Christensen said he had another concern.
2: We have a possible savings of $13,000. That money is coming out of essentially the provincial government's hands. At the same time, we're turning around and asking for $25 million grant from the provincial government for our pool.
1: The agreement was ultimately approved by council. The vote was 4-4 and 2 against, with Councillor Courtney Stewart absent. A record-breaking total of more than $42,000 was raised during the 13th annual John Mueller Memorial Cause for the Paws in Swift Current. Sierra Schulman, executive director of the SPCA Swift Current, explains that the proceeds will go to support daily operations as well as their Homeward Bound campaign, which is still $1.5 million short of the goal.
3: I just want to thank the community for really coming together this past week. It's been great meeting people, chatting with them, and then just seeing how much they support the SPCA, hearing stories about animals they've adopted in the past, and then just kind of hearing about what they're hoping from the future. It's been a great opportunity to really just connect with everybody.
1: Donations to the SPCA Swift Current can be made online by calling the shelter or stopping by in person. The Filipino Association of Swift Current Area hosted its first annual fun run on Saturday in conjunction with Cowboys and Chrome. Vice President of FASCA, Albert Umali, explains that over 60 runners participated, and the event included music and vendors after the run.
4: I would want to say thank you to everyone who came down and spent time with us. And of course, I would want to, on behalf of FASCA, really say our appreciation to everyone and looking forward for the next year.
1: Umali shares that FASCA plans to continue the fun run on an annual basis. Photos of the event are available on Swift Current Online. A planned power outage is scheduled for today in a handful of communities south and southeast of Swift Current to allow for necessary work. From 7 a.m. to 11 a.m., customers in Aneroid, Kincaid, Hazenmore, Glenbane, Mankota, Furland, and McCord, including rural areas south of Vanguard, as well as areas north and south of Pontex, will be without power. According to SAS Power, a power outage is also scheduled from 11 a.m. to 3 p.m. on Wednesday for residents of Pambrin. And livestock and feed extension specialist Jennifer Hayden says environmental conditions can play a major role in determining whether creep feeding pays. She says the practice may become more attractive when pastures are struggling.
5: Creep feeding can be especially beneficial during drought conditions when forage quality, water availability, and heat stress reduce milk production. In these situations, creep feed supplies additional protein and energy to support calf growth.
1: Hayden says supplemental feed can help maintain calf performance when cows are able to meet all of a calf's nutritional requirements.
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6: I'm Colin Powers with a look at sports. Swift Current's Luke Mitchell is taking his impressive 15U season to the national stage this week. The Cal Tire 15U 57's outfielder and first baseman is one of 16 players on the Saskatchewan Selects team at the Ray Carter Cup in Summerside, Prince Edward Island. Mitchell hasn't played in nearly 3 weeks, so he's been finding creative ways to stay sharp with his brother Zach.
7: Me and my brother, he played on the U18 AAA team. Him and a couple of his friends have been throwing to me, and I've been hitting off them, and I've been pitching to them. It's really good to see those quicker guys older than me. They're better.
6: Saskatchewan opens the tournament Thursday morning against Quebec. Champions have been crowned as the Saskatchewan Slow Pitch League has officially concluded its season. The Diamond Dogs claimed competitive A with a win over the Doug and the Slugs, while the Contractors took competitive B over the Pink Sox. Players can keep their season going by signing up for the SPFA Slow Pitch for Autism Tournament on September 5th. Johnny DeLuca came off the bench with a two-run single in the seventh as the Tampa Bay Rays rallied for a 7-6 win over the Baltimore Orioles in Major League Baseball action last night. Also, the Detroit Tigers held off off a rally by the Pirates with an 8-5 win over Pittsburgh. Those results tighten the American League wildcard race even more. Baltimore, Detroit, and Texas are all tied for that last wildcard spot, with the Blue Jays and Minnesota Twins a half game behind. Toronto visits Tampa Bay tonight. From local news to local sports, we're here for your updates. 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
1: Good morning, it's Eric Adam taking a look at your five-day weather forecast. Today's going to see a mix of sun and cloud, 30% chance of showers late this afternoon with a risk of a thunderstorm, fog patches dissipating this morning, wind becoming east 20 kilometers an hour this afternoon with a high of 29, humidex of 31, and a UV index of 6 or high. Tonight, partly cloudy, 30% chance of showers early this evening with a risk of a thunderstorm, wind east 20 kilometers an hour becoming south 20 near midnight, and a low of 11. For Wednesday, sunny, wind northwest 20 kilometers an hour with a high of 28 and a humidex of 30. Thursday is a mix of sun and cloud with a high of 27. Friday is sunny and a high of 29, and Saturday is cloudy with a high of 30. 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

If you could bring back one thing from your school days, what would it be? That's our question of the day as we get ready for the kids to go back to school in 2 weeks' time. Heather said kindergarten nap time. Yeah, that should be a thing at workplaces. Sleep is important. Let us get like a 10-hour power nap and then we'll be energized for the rest of the day. Let us know in the comments on our social media if you could bring back one thing from your school days. What would it be?

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8: Good morning, it's Eric Adam taking a look at your 5-day forecast. Today's going to see a mix of sun and cloud, 30% chance of showers late this afternoon with a risk of a thunderstorm. Fog patches dissipating this morning, wind becoming east 20 kilometers an hour this afternoon with a high of 29, humidex of 31, and a UV index of 6 or high. Tonight, partly cloudy, 30% chance of showers early this evening with another risk of a thunderstorm, wind east 20 kilometers an hour becoming south 20 near midnight and a low of 11. For Wednesday, sunny, wind northwest 20 kilometers an hour with a high of 28 and a humidex of 30. Thursday, a mix of sun and cloud and a high of 27. Friday, sunny and a high of 29. And Saturday, cloudy with a high of 30. 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
4: Good morning, it's Eric Adam. Take a look at your 5-day weather forecast. Today's going to see a mix of sun and cloud, 30% chance of showers late this afternoon with a risk of a thunderstorm, fog patches dissipating this morning, wind becoming east 20 kilometers an hour this afternoon with a high of 29, humidex of 31, and a UV index of 6 or high. Tonight, partly cloudy, 30% chance of showers early this evening with a risk of a thunderstorm, wind east 20 kilometers an hour becoming south 20 near midnight, and a low of 11. For Wednesday, sunny, wind northwest 20 kilometers an hour with a high of 28 and a humidex of 30. Thursday is a mix of sun and cloud with a high of 27. Friday is sunny and a high of 29, and Saturday is cloudy with a high of 30. 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

0: Loud Luxury and Charlie on a Friday on Magic 97. Martin Garrix and Ed Sheeran in there, too. Colin Powers here on the Magic Morning Show, fueled by Pioneer Co-op. We have your local news coming up in just a few moments from the Swiftcurt Online Newsroom, the Swiftcurt Online Auction, and Save More Saskatchewan Auction, both going on right now, but both are wrapping up tomorrow. So you're running out of time to get your bids in. Some great deals still looking for opening bids, including all event passes and weekend passes for the Grand Slam of Curling at Masters. That's coming to Co-op Place November 3rd to 8th. Some of the best curling teams in the world will be there. Brad Jacobs, Anna Hasselberg, the defending Olympic champions. Genia Schwaller, who won the World Women's Curling Championship for Sweden. Defending Scotties and Breyer champions. Kerry Anderson, Matt Dunstone. Also, Rachel Holman, Mike McEwen, Bruce Mowat, Caitlin Laws, and so many other great curlers will all be in Medicine Hat November 3rd to 8th for the Grand Slam of Curling, and you can get a great deal on a weekend pass or the all-event pass in both the Swiftcurt Online Auction and the Save More Saskatchewan Auction. But many of these are still looking for opening bids, and that's where you can find the best deals. 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
2: The SPCA Swiftcurt was set up at Market Square this past Saturday to wrap up an annual fundraiser that raised a record total this year. And a planned power outage is scheduled for today in a handful of communities south and southeast of Swiftcurt to allow for necessary work. These are just some of the stories that you can find when you download your Swiftcurt Online app.
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1: Good morning. I'm Eric Haddam. The city of Swift Current says its new natural gas agreement could save more than $13,000 over the next year. Council approved a deal with Twin Eagle Resource Management at a fixed commodity price of $2.995 per gigajoule. Mayor Al Bridle voted against the agreement, saying he was concerned about the city's relationship with the provincial government while Swift Current is seeking funding for major projects.
2: If our gas supply was somebody other than the province, I would be wholeheartedly in support of this for a year.
1: The deal runs from November 1st through the end of October next year. The vote was 4-4 and 2 against, with Councillor Courtney Stewart absent. The SPCA Swift Current was set up at Market Square this past Saturday to wrap up an annual fundraiser that raised a record total this year. Sierra Schulman, Executive Director of the SPCA in Swift Current, says the 13th annual John Mueller Memorial Cause for the Paws raised over $42,000.
3: It's been incredible. You know, I'm new to Swift Current, so it's kind of been showing me this, you know, just the great community that comes out and supports. I've heard all these things, but I was seeing it in action this week, which was great.
1: Proceeds will go towards operations and funding for the new facility. More than 60 people participated in the Filipino Association of Swift Current Area's first ever fun run on Saturday. Albert Umali, Vice President of FASCA, shared that the 5 to 10 kilometer run kicked off at the saloon was even better than expected.
4: So right after the fun run, we've actually did vendors and some entertainments prepared up until 9 p.m. actually on the same venue. So it was really, really good.
1: Umali says they appreciate everyone who came out and supported the event. A large portion of southwestern Saskatchewan is set to experience a planned power outage this morning from 7 a.m. to 11 a.m. as crews carry out needed work. SaskPower says the outage will impact customers in Glenbane, Mankota, Furland, McCord, Aneroid, Kincaid, and Hazenmore, and rural areas north and south of Pontex, along with areas south of Vanguard. Some areas, including Hazenmore, areas south and east of Aneroid, and areas west of Kincaid, will be affected until 2 p.m. And creep feeding provides supplemental feed to calves before weaning to increase pre-weaning gains and weaning weights. Livestock and feed extension specialist Jennifer Hayden says the practice can also help calves adjust more easily to backgrounding diets when conditions are right.
5: The economics are most favorable when cattle prices are strong and feed costs are relatively low. Contrary to past beliefs, creep feeding does not reduce the nutritional demands on the cow. Calves prefer milk and will continue nursing as long as milk is available.
1: Hayden says producers need to weigh cattle prices and feed costs when deciding if creep feeding makes economic sense.
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6: I'm Colin Powers with a look at sports. Swift Current's Luke Mitchell is checking off plenty of firsts this week, including his first plane ride, first trip to the Maritimes, and first time representing Saskatchewan on the national baseball stage. The Cal Tire 15U57 standout is part of the Saskatchewan Selects at the Ray Carter Cup in Summerside, Prince Edward Island. Mitchell says he's looking forward to the memorable trip.
7: Probably the experience of going there. Like, honestly, you're not with your parents, you're just with the team, and it's just going to be an overall great experience.
6: Mitchell led the AAA 15U Saskatchewan Premier Baseball League with a 6-12 batting average this season. The Swift Current Slow Pitch League has wrapped up its season with the division champions crowned. The Diamond Dogs defeated Doug and the Slugs to win the competitive A title, and the Contractors took the competitive B championship over the Pink Sox. The league is now encouraging teams to register for the SPFA Slow Pitch for Autism tournament on September 5th. Johnny DeLuca came off the bench with a two-run single in the seventh as the Tampa Bay Rays rallied for a 7-6 win over the Baltimore Orioles in Major League Baseball action last night. Also, the Detroit Tigers held off a rally by the Pirates with an 8-5 win over Pittsburgh. Those results tighten the American League wildcard race even more. Baltimore, Detroit, and Texas are all tied for that last wildcard spot, with the Blue Jays and Minnesota Twins a half game behind. Toronto visits Tampa Bay tonight. If something's happening in your community, from breaking news to big game scores, tell us first. 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
1: Good morning, it's Eric Haddam taking a look at your 5-day forecast. Today's going to see a mix of sun and cloud, 30% chance of showers late this afternoon with a risk of a thunderstorm. Fog patches dissipating this morning. Wind becoming east 20 kilometers an hour this afternoon with a high of 29, humidex of 31, and a UV index of 6 or high. Tonight, partly cloudy, 30% chance of showers early this evening with another risk of a thunderstorm. Wind east 20 kilometers an hour becoming south 20 near midnight and a low of 11. For Wednesday, sunny, wind northwest 20 kilometers an hour with a high of 28 and a humidex of 30. Thursday, a mix of sun and cloud and a high of 27. Friday, sunny and a high of 29. And Saturday, cloudy with a high of 30. 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

Well, the kids are back at school 2 weeks from today, and our question of the day, thinking back to your school days, if you can bring back one thing from your school days, what would it be? Would it be field trips or school sports, recess, or kindergarten nap time? That's what Heather wants on Facebook. Kindergarten nap time while we work. That's a great idea. Let us know in the comments on your social media. Call or text us to 306-773-0971. If you could bring back one thing from your school days, what would it be? Love to hear from you.

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5: Good morning, it's Eric Adam taking a look at your five-day forecast. Today's going to see a mix of sun and cloud, 30% chance of showers late this afternoon with a risk of a thunderstorm. Fog patches dissipating this morning, wind becoming east 20 kilometers an hour this afternoon with a high of 29, humidex of 31, and a UV index of 6 or high. Tonight, partly cloudy, 30% chance of showers early this evening with another risk of a thunderstorm, wind east 20 kilometers an hour becoming south 20 near midnight and a low of 11. For Wednesday, sunny, wind northwest 20 kilometers an hour with a high of 28 and humidex of 30. Thursday, a mix of sun and cloud and a high of 27. Friday, sunny and a high of 29. And Saturday, cloudy with a high of 30. 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

Just over 24 hours left before items start closing in the Swift Current online auction. Some of the first items that will close, the $3,000 gift certificate from Swift Hearing Centers, the Adirondack chairs from Nigel Yard Supplies Plus, the gift certificates from Beckner Cabinets and Coriano Industries. Those are still looking for opening bids. Get them in now on the auction page on Swift Current Online.

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15: Good morning, it's Eric Haddam. Take a look at your five-day weather forecast. Today's going to see a mix of sun and cloud, 30% chance of showers late this afternoon with a risk of a thunderstorm, fog patches dissipating this morning, wind becoming east 20 kilometers an hour this afternoon with a high of 29, humidex of 31, and a UV index of 6 or high. Tonight, partly cloudy, 30% chance of showers early this evening with a risk of a thunderstorm, wind east 20 kilometers an hour becoming south 20 near midnight, and a low of 11. For Wednesday, sunny, wind northwest 20 kilometers an hour with a high of 28 and a humidex of 30. Thursday is a mix of sun and cloud with a high of 27. Friday is sunny and a high of 29, and Saturday is cloudy with a high of 30. 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

0: Marion the Strange on Magic 97. Tame Impala with Dracula, the Jenny remix in there too. And we'll find out if that song can stay at number one on the American Top 40 for a fourth week in a row. This weekend, Saturday at 2 and Sunday at 8. Catch the AT40 right here on Magic 97. Colin Powers wrapping things up for Tuesday morning. We have your local news coming up in just a few moments from the Swiftcurrent Online Newsroom. And Darian will take you through the rest of your workday. I'm back with you again tomorrow. The last day of the Swiftcurrent Online Auction is tomorrow, and we'll be telling you about some of the great deals you'll find there, and especially the ones that will still be looking for opening bids by that time. Make sure you get those bids in now, by the way, by going to SwiftcurrentOnline.com and clicking on the auction link.
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0: 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Swift Current Online News with Wheatland Machine Shop. Add some luxury to the lake with the perfect hot tub. Eco tubs can be set up on a 110 or 220, which makes them great for the cabin.
1: Good afternoon, I'm Hayden Michaels. Swift Current City Council has approved a motion to more actively support age-friendly efforts in the community. Val Chufu, age-friendly facilitator in Swift Current, talks about how the organization has been growing locally and is looking to raise awareness for those who can make use of their efforts.
2: We are starting to reach out to partners, things, activities, programs that already exist, and trying to promote and inform the public and older adults of what already is here in our community that could support them.
1: It was remarked that efforts like Age Friendly can help to prevent loneliness in older individuals by providing social outlets and getting them to stay active in their interests. Outgoing Great Plains College President and CEO Brad Mahan is making his way around the region this week as he prepares to leave the position after more than 4 years. Mahan says the farewell tour is a chance to thank staff, faculty, and community members who supported the college.
3: Great opportunity for me as outgoing president to thank people, you know, especially thanking our staff. Our staff, our faculty, for their dedication, for their commitment.
1: Mahan says his time at the college has been an amazing 4 years. A group of cyclists with Parkinson's disease are making their way through Saskatchewan this week as part of the Parkinson's Canada Spinning Wheels Tour. Phil Rayner is one of the cyclists taking part. He says the tour is focused on raising awareness about Parkinson's and the benefits of staying active.
4: And we're doing it to raise awareness of Parkinson's and fitness and how cycling benefits us.
1: The Prairie Group started its journey in Lethbridge and is traveling through Saskatchewan towards Winnipeg. The cyclists were heading towards Swift Current on the third day of their ride. The Swift Current Salvation Army has a new set of hands at the helm in Robert Bob Venables and his wife, Rhonda. They have been in the community for about a month and a half now and have been enjoying their time so far. Bob remarked just how nice people have been since their arrival.
5: Very friendly people. And, obviously they're close to the land, they're close to nature. In many respects, you see a lot of pickup trucks.
1: The Venables have decades of experience and are currently working to bolster the food bank, which is currently running low on supplies. Sustainability continues to be a major topic of discussion between Canadian barley growers and international customers. Cody Glenn farms at Climax and is the chair of SAS Barley and vice chair of the Canadian Malting Barley Technical Center.
6: Everybody wants to know if you're sustainable as a barley producer, which we all are. I mean, we've been sustainable for, I always say we've been sustainable for 100 years, because if you're not sustainable, you wouldn't be farming anymore. But that would be the top question. The second one would be the variety that you're growing and why. Because you're not always growing the variety that domestic or international users want, but you're growing it because it works well on your farm.
1: Glenn says buyers also want to know what varieties farmers are growing and why, creating important conversations throughout the barley value chain.
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7: I'm Colin Powers with a look at sports. A trio of Swift Current baseball connections helped the Saskatoon Berries capture their first Western Canadian Baseball League championship on Sunday. Former Swift Current 57s players Ethan Murdoch and Aiden Killshaw, along with coach Joe Carnahan, were part of Saskatoon's 11-1 win over the Sylvan Lake Gulls, completing a sweep of the best-of-three final. For Murdoch, the championship capped his five-year collegiate career.
8: It was a ton of fun, the playoff run and everything, and it means a lot to go out on top. If that is it, then at least I can say I won it all my last game.
7: Murdoch's connection with Carnahan dates back more than a decade when he was a bat boy for the Swift Current 57s. He says Carnahan helped shape his baseball career and showed him what was possible in the sport.
8: Showed me some really good players at a young age in terms of the college guys that were around town, and made it feel like that was possible for me, just because, you know, a lot of times coming from Canada and coming from even just a small town, hard to kind of see what's out there.
7: Killshaw, meanwhile, made the jump to the WCBL at just 17 years of age and had a breakout postseason, leading the league with 10 RBI. Two Southwest athletes dominated beach volleyball provincials last weekend as the Sask volleyball beach season officially wrapped up. Swift Current Sawyer Plewis and Artemio Dirksen of Weimar clinched gold in the 16M beach volleyball provincials in Regina. Plewis and Dirksen were also part of this year's 16U men's indoor provincial gold medal team. Jose Soriano gets the ball as the Toronto Blue Jays start a three-game road series with the AL East leading Tampa Bay Rays tonight as they look to stay in the thick of a tight wildcard race in the American League. The Jays are a half game back of a three-way tie for the last wildcard spot between Baltimore, Detroit, and Texas. But Tropicana Field has not been kind to the Jays in recent years. Toronto has only won 29 times at the Trop since 2017 and were swept in the three-game series there back in May. Have a story tip or score to share? Let us know. Call 306-773-NEWS or click Submit News on Swift Current Online.
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9: For today, a mix of sun and cloud and a chance of some showers this afternoon as we're looking like a high of 29 in Swift Current. For tonight, partly cloudy, similar chances for rain and a low of 11 degrees. Tomorrow, the sun returns for a high of 28 here in the city. Thursday, looking like a mix of sun and cloud at a high of 27. Friday, sunshine and a high of 29 to end the work week. Saturday, kicking off the weekend with cloudy skies at a high of 30 degrees. It's local news, weather, and sports, all on SwiftCurrentOnline.com.
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0: That's Chromio. I'm Darian, folks. Items in the Swift Current Online auction start closing tomorrow, and this is your last chance to get any bids in. 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
5: For today, a mix of sun and cloud and a chance of some showers this afternoon as we're looking like a high of 29 in Swift Current. For tonight, partly cloudy, similar chances for rain and a low of 11 degrees. Tomorrow, the sun returns for a high of 28 here in the city. Thursday, looking like a mix of sun and cloud at a high of 27. Friday, sunshine and a high of 29 to end the work week. Saturday, kicking off the weekend with cloudy skies at a high of 30 degrees. It's local news, weather, and sports, all on SwiftCurrentOnline.com.
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3: For today, a mix of sun and cloud and a chance of some showers this afternoon as we're looking like a high of 29 in Swift Current. For tonight, partly cloudy, similar chances for rain and a low of 11 degrees. Tomorrow, the sun returns for a high of 28 here in the city. Thursday, looking like a mix of sun and cloud at a high of 27. Friday, sunshine and a high of 29 to end the work week. Saturday, kicking off the weekend with cloudy skies at a high of 30 degrees. It's local news, weather, and sports, all on SwiftCurrentOnline.com.
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0: Magic 97 with Sean Mendez. I'm Darian Folks. The second annual Prairie Flint Folk Fest is coming up. It's happening at Lucky Charlie's on August 29th. It's going to feature Moonrunners, Northcote, Corbin Switzer, and Brad Proudlove, all Saskatchewan artists. 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You can find more information at Prairie Flint and on the Swift Current Online events calendar.
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1: Good afternoon, I'm Hiram Michaels. Age Friendly is building firm foundations in Swift Current as it looks to support seniors in the community. Val Chu Fu, facilitator with Age Friendly, says that Swift Current is now the official 15th community under Age Friendly.
2: There's an entire process and milestones and things that we need to reach. So yes, we do have flexibility and freedom in Swift Current to create Age Friendly however we feel it is necessary for our community, but there are some steps.
1: Swift Current City Council voted in favor of further supporting Age Friendly efforts at Monday's meeting. Brad Mahan says strengthening community relationships has been one of his biggest focuses during his time as the president and CEO of Great Plains College. Mahan is preparing to leave the position after just over 4 years. He says partnerships between the college and the community can accomplish more.
3: You know, there's an idea that, you know, the partnership equation where 1 + 1 = 3, right? You can do more when you work together, and I think that's something that we've really worked on.
1: Mahan says that engagement has been important both inside and outside the college. A cyclist living with Parkinson's disease says that staying active has helped him to manage his symptoms. Phil Rayner was diagnosed with Parkinson's in 2017 after spending about 30 years as a recreational competitive cyclist. He says he continued cycling after his diagnosis and has seen positive results.
4: It helps me with keeping my balance and keeping fit and keeps my symptoms at bay. And I haven't developed new symptoms.
1: Rayner is now taking part in the Parkinson's Canada Spinning Wheels Tour, which is traveling through the prairies to raise awareness about the disease and the benefits of exercise. Bob Venables and his wife Rhonda are the new stewards of the Swift Current Salvation Army. Since arriving in the community a month and a half ago, they have noticed that the food bank has been dangerously low on goods, except for peanut butter.
5: We're limited right now. We need more food in the food bank. It just sort of handcuffs us because we have to sort of say, oh no, you can't take that much because, you know, we got to sort of save some for other people. I know there's lots of peanut butter there. You can only give out so much peanut butter, right?
1: Anyone who can spare a donation of food or cash is encouraged to make a drop-off at the Salvation Army. While producers often adopt new varieties to improve yield and disease resistance, convincing end users to switch can take time. Climax area farmer Cody Glenn is chair of the SAS Barley and vice chair of the Canadian Malting Barley Technical Center.
6: They are very reluctant. Once they get set in their ways, they are very reluctant to change. We change due to agronomic practices and yield disease, you know, everything. But once they get set in their ways, it takes a long time to get them to change.
1: Glenn says introducing new varieties typically requires small-scale trials before customers become comfortable making the switch.
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7: I'm Colin Powers with a look at sports. Three Swift Current baseball connections are celebrating a championship after the Saskatoon Berries captured their first WCBL title on Sunday night. Former Swift Current 57s Ethan Murdoch and Aiden Killshaw, along with coach Joe Carnahan, helped Saskatoon sweep Sylvan Lake in the final. For Murdoch, it capped his five-year collegiate career, and he's unsure if his playing days are over.
8: I'm pretty proud of my career and where it's at right now. If this is it, I'll be definitely disappointed that this is it because it's been my life and I've loved every bit of it.
7: The 23-year-old isn't closing the door on independent professional baseball, while 17-year-old Killshaw had a breakout postseason leading the WCBL with 10 RBI. Murdoch says the young catcher impressed him throughout the playoffs.
8: He had an unbelievable playoffs and unbelievable stretch kind of at the end of the year. And for a 17-year-old, he's really coming into his own. He's super talented, and I've always known that. You know, the moments aren't too big for him.
7: Murdoch led the WCBL playoffs with 3 home runs. A pair of local beach volleyball players are showing off their new hardware after returning from Regina, where they competed in provincials. Sawyer Plewis of Swift Current and Weimark's Artemio Dirksen secured gold in the 16M category, wrapping up the 2026 Sask Volleyball beach season. Photos from the tournament can be found on Swift Current Online. Jose Soriano gets the ball, and the Toronto Blue Jays start a 3-game road series with the AL East leading Tampa Bay Rays tonight, as they look to stay in the thick of a tight wildcard race in the American League. The Jays are a half game back of a 3-way tie for the last wildcard spot between Baltimore, Detroit, and Texas. Tropicana Field, though, has not been kind to the Jays in recent years. Toronto has only won 29 times at the Trop since 2017 and were swept in the 3-game series there back in May. From local news to local sports, we're here for your updates. Share them at 306-773-NEWS or click Submit News on Swift Current Online.
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1: for today, a mix of sun and cloud and a chance of some showers this afternoon as we're looking like a high of 29 in Swift Current. For tonight, partly cloudy, similar chances for rain and a low of 11 degrees. Tomorrow, the sun returns for a high of 28 here in the city. Thursday, looking like a mix of sun and cloud at a high of 27. Friday, sunshine and a high of 29 to end the work week. Saturday, kicking off the weekend with cloudy skies at a high of 30 degrees. It's local news, weather, and sports, all on SwiftCurrentOnline.com.
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3: For today, a mix of sun and cloud and a chance of some showers this afternoon as we're looking like a high of 29 in Swift Current. For tonight, partly cloudy, similar chances for rain and a low of 11 degrees. Tomorrow, the sun returns for a high of 28 here in the city. Thursday, looking like a mix of sun and cloud at a high of 27. Friday, sunshine and a high of 29 to end the work week. Saturday, kicking off the weekend with cloudy skies at a high of 30 degrees. It's local news, weather, and sports, all on SwiftCurrentOnline.com.
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12: For today, a mix of sun and cloud and a chance of some showers this afternoon as we're looking like a high of 29 in Swift Current. For tonight, partly cloudy, similar chances for rain and a low of 11 degrees. Tomorrow, the sun returns for a high of 28 here in the city. Thursday, looking like a mix of sun and cloud at a high of 27. Friday, sunshine and a high of 29 to end the work week. Saturday, kicking off the weekend with cloudy skies at a high of 30 degrees. It's local news, weather, and sports, all on SwiftCurrentOnline.com.
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0: Magic 97 and Scott Hellman. I'm Darian, folks. The Salvation Army in Swift Current has a new leader. Bob Venables recently moved to Swift Current with his wife Rhonda and says one of his main goals is strengthening the local food bank, which continues to see strong demand. He's also looking at ways to grow programs and services in the community. You can read the full article on Swift Current Online. Coming up at 2 is the news.
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2: 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And the Swift Current Salvation Army has a new set of hands at the helm in Robert Bob Venables and his wife, Rhonda. 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
1: Good afternoon, I'm Hayden Michaels. Swift Current City Council has approved a motion to more actively support age-friendly efforts in the community. Val Chufu, age-friendly facilitator in Swift Current, talks about how the organization has been growing locally and is looking to raise awareness for those who can make use of their efforts.
2: We are starting to reach out to partners, things, activities, programs that already exist, and trying to promote and inform the public and older adults of what already is here in our community that could support them.
1: It was remarked that efforts like Age Friendly can help to prevent loneliness in older individuals by providing social outlets and getting them to stay active in their interests. Outgoing Great Plains College President and CEO Brad Mahan is making his way around the region this week as he prepares to leave the position after more than 4 years. Mahan says the farewell tour is a chance to thank staff, faculty, and community members who supported the college.
3: Great opportunity for me as outgoing president to thank people, you know, especially thanking our staff, our faculty, for their dedication, for their commitment.
1: Mahan says his time at the college has been an amazing 4 years. A group of cyclists with Parkinson's disease are making their way through Saskatchewan this week as part of the Parkinson's Canada Spinning Wheels Tour. Phil Rayner is one of the cyclists taking part. He says the tour is focused on raising awareness about Parkinson's and the benefits of staying active.
4: And we're doing it to raise awareness of Parkinson's and fitness and how cycling benefits us.
1: The Prairie Group started its journey in Lethbridge and is traveling through Saskatchewan towards Winnipeg. The cyclists were heading towards Swift Current on the third day of their ride. The Swift Current Salvation Army has a new set of hands at the helm in Robert Bob Venables and his wife, Rhonda. They have been in the community for about a month and a half now and have been enjoying their time so far. Bob remarked just how nice people have been since their arrival.
5: Very friendly people. And, obviously they're close to the land, they're close to nature in many respects. You see a lot of pickup trucks.
1: The Venables have decades of experience and are currently working to bolster the food bank, which is currently running low on supplies. Sustainability continues to be a major topic of discussion between Canadian barley growers and international customers. Cody Glenn farms at Climax and is the chair of SAS Barley and vice chair of the Canadian Malting Barley Technical Center.
6: Everybody wants to know if you're sustainable as a barley producer, which we all are. I mean, we've been sustainable for, I always say we've been sustainable for 100 years, because if you're not sustainable, you wouldn't be farming anymore. But that would be the top question. The second one would be the variety that you're growing and why. Because you're not always growing the variety that domestic or international users want, but you're growing it because it works well on your farm.
1: Glenn says buyers also want to know what varieties farmers are growing and why, creating important conversations throughout the barley value chain.
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7: I'm Colin Powers with a look at sports. A trio of Swift Current baseball connections helped the Saskatoon Berries capture their first Western Canadian Baseball League championship on Sunday. Former Swift Current 57s players Ethan Murdoch and Aiden Killshaw, along with coach Joe Carnahan, were part of Saskatoon's 11-1 win over the Sylvan Lake Gulls, completing a sweep of the best-of-three final. For Murdoch, the championship capped his five-year collegiate career.
8: It was a ton of fun, the playoff run and everything, and it means a lot to go out on top. If that is it, then at least I can say I won it all my last game.
7: Murdoch's connection with Carnahan dates back more than a decade when he was a bat boy for the Swift Current 57s. He says Carnahan helped shape his baseball career and showed him what was possible in the sport.
8: Showed me some really good players at a young age in terms of the college guys that were around town, and made it feel like that was possible for me, just because, you know, a lot of times coming from Canada and coming from even just a small town, hard to kind of see what's out there.
7: Killshaw, meanwhile, made the jump to the WCBL at just 17 years of age and had a breakout postseason, leading the league with 10 RBI. Two Southwest athletes dominated beach volleyball provincials last weekend as the Sask volleyball beach season officially wrapped up. Swift Current Sawyer Plewis and Artemio Dirksen of Weimar clinched gold in the 16M beach volleyball provincials in Regina. Plewis and Dirksen were also part of this year's 16U men's indoor provincial gold medal team. Jose Soriano gets the ball as the Toronto Blue Jays start a three-game road series with the AL East leading Tampa Bay Rays tonight as they look to stay in the thick of a tight wildcard race in the American League. The Jays are a half game back of a three-way tie for the last wildcard spot between Baltimore, Detroit, and Texas. But Tropicana Field has not been kind to the Jays in recent years. Toronto has only won 29 times at the Trop since 2017 and were swept in the three-game series there back in May. Have a story tip or score to share? Let us know. Call 306-773-NEWS or click Submit News on Swift Current Online.
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1: For today, a mix of sun and cloud and a chance of some showers this afternoon as we're looking like a high of 29 in Swift Current. For tonight, partly cloudy, similar chances for rain and a low of 11 degrees. Tomorrow, the sun returns for a high of 28 here in the city. Thursday, looking like a mix of sun and cloud at a high of 27. Friday, sunshine and a high of 29 to end the work week. Saturday, kicking off the weekend with cloudy skies at a high of 30 degrees. It's local news, weather, and sports, all on SwiftCurrentOnline.com.
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6: For today, a mix of sun and cloud and a chance of some showers this afternoon as we're looking like a high of 29 in Swift Current. For tonight, partly cloudy, similar chances for rain and a low of 11 degrees. Tomorrow, the sun returns for a high of 28 here in the city. Thursday, looking like a mix of sun and cloud at a high of 27. Friday, sunshine and a high of 29 to end the work week. Saturday, kicking off the weekend with cloudy skies at a high of 30 degrees. It's local news, weather, and sports, all on SwiftCurrentOnline.com.
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6: 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Crack one. They're both the local favorites. Lawnmower Beer. 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
7: For today, a mix of sun and cloud and a chance of some showers this afternoon as we're looking like a high of 29 in Swift Current. For tonight, partly cloudy, similar chances for rain and a low of 11 degrees. Tomorrow, the sun returns for a high of 28 here in the city. Thursday, looking like a mix of sun and cloud at a high of 27. Friday, sunshine and a high of 29 to end the work week. Saturday, kicking off the weekend with cloudy skies at a high of 30 degrees. It's local news, weather, and sports, all on SwiftCurrentOnline.com.
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0: I'm Darian, folks. Drivers are advised that a section of North Service Road East will be closed until Wednesday as construction continues on the province's $6.9 million corridor project. The closure affects the stretch between Springs Drive and 6th Avenue Northeast while crews work on a concrete median. Detours will be in place during the closure, and you can read more on Swift Current Online.
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2: 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An outgoing Great Plains College president and CEO Brad Mahan is making his way around the region this week as he prepares to leave the position after more than 4 years. 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
1: Good afternoon, I'm Hayden Michaels. Swift Current City Council has approved a motion to more actively support age-friendly efforts in the community. Val Chufu, age-friendly facilitator in Swift Current, talks about how the organization has been growing locally and is looking to raise awareness for those who can make use of their efforts.
2: We are starting to reach out to partners, things, activities, programs that already exist, and trying to promote and inform the public and older adults of what already is here in our community that could support them.
1: It was remarked that efforts like Age Friendly can help to prevent loneliness in older individuals by providing social outlets and getting them to stay active in their interests. Outgoing Great Plains College President and CEO Brad Mahan is making his way around the region this week as he prepares to leave the position after more than 4 years. Mahan says the farewell tour is a chance to thank staff, faculty, and community members who supported the college.
3: Great opportunity for me as outgoing president to thank people, you know, especially thanking our staff, our faculty, for their dedication, for their commitment.
1: Mahan says his time at the college has been an amazing 4 years. A group of cyclists with Parkinson's disease are making their way through Saskatchewan this week as part of the Parkinson's Canada Spinning Wheels Tour. Phil Rayner is one of the cyclists taking part. He says the tour is focused on raising awareness about Parkinson's and the benefits of staying active.
4: And we're doing it to raise awareness of Parkinson's and fitness and how cycling benefits us.
1: The Prairie Group started its journey in Lethbridge and is traveling through Saskatchewan towards Winnipeg. The cyclists were heading towards Swift Current on the third day of their ride. The Swift Current Salvation Army has a new set of hands at the helm in Robert Bob Venables and his wife, Rhonda. They have been in the community for about a month and a half now and have been enjoying their time so far. Bob remarked just how nice people have been since their arrival.
5: Very friendly people. And, obviously they're close to the land, they're close to nature in many respects. You see a lot of pickup trucks.
1: The Venables have decades of experience and are currently working to bolster the food bank, which is currently running low on supplies. Sustainability continues to be a major topic of discussion between Canadian barley growers and international customers. Cody Glenn farms at Climax and is the chair of SAS Barley and vice chair of the Canadian Malting Barley Technical Center.
6: Everybody wants to know if you're sustainable as a barley producer, which we all are. I mean, we've been sustainable for 100 years, because if you're not sustainable, you wouldn't be farming anymore. But that would be the top question. The second one would be the variety that you're growing and why. Because you're not always growing the variety that domestic or international users want, but you're growing it because it works well on your farm.
1: Glenn says buyers also want to know what varieties farmers are growing and why, creating important conversations throughout the barley value chain.
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7: I'm Colin Powers with a look at sports. Three Swift Current baseball connections are celebrating a championship after the Saskatoon Berries captured their first WCBL title on Sunday night. Former Swift Current 57's Ethan Murdoch and Aiden Killshaw, along with coach Joe Carnahan, helped Saskatoon sweep Sylvan Lake in the final. For Murdoch, it capped his five-year collegiate career, and he's unsure if his playing days are over.
8: I'm pretty proud of my career and where it's at right now. If this is it, I'll be definitely disappointed that this is it, because it's been my life and I've loved every bit of it.
7: The 23-year-old isn't closing the door on independent professional baseball, while 17-year-old Killshaw had a breakout postseason, leading the WCBL with 10 RBI. Murdoch says the young catcher impressed him throughout the playoffs.
8: He had an unbelievable playoffs and unbelievable stretch kind of there at the end of the year. And for a 17-year-old, he's really coming into his own. He's super talented, and I've always known that. You know, the moments aren't too big for him.
7: Murdoch led the WCBL playoffs with 3 home runs. A pair of local beach volleyball players are showing off their new hardware after returning from Regina, where they competed in provincials. Sawyer Plewis of Swift Current and Y-Mark's Artemio Dirksen secured gold in the 16M category, wrapping up the 2026 Sask Volleyball beach season. Photos from the tournament can be found on Swift Current Online. Jose Soriano gets the ball, and the Toronto Blue Jays start a 3-game road series with the AL East leading Tampa Bay Rays tonight, as they look to stay in the thick of a tight wildcard race in the American League. The Jays are a half game back of a 3-way tie for the last wildcard spot between Baltimore, Detroit, and Texas. Tropicana Field, though, has not been kind to the Jays in recent years. Toronto has only won 29 times at the Trop since 2017 and were swept in the 3-game series there back in May. From local news to local sports, we're here for your updates. Share them at 306-773-NEWS or click Submit News on Swift Current Online.
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1: For today, a mix of sun and cloud and a chance of some showers this afternoon as we're looking like a high of 29 in Swift Current. For tonight, partly cloudy, similar chances for rain and a low of 11 degrees. Tomorrow, the sun returns for a high of 28 here in the city. Thursday, looking like a mix of sun and cloud at a high of 27. Friday, sunshine and a high of 29 to end the work week. Saturday, kicking off the weekend with cloudy skies at a high of 30 degrees. It's local news, weather, and sports, all on SwiftCurrentOnline.com.
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I'm Darian Folks. The Swift Current Little Theater is hosting its fall 2026 auditions on August 27th and 28th at the Great Plains College for their new show, The Birds and the Bees by Mark Crawford. They're looking for multiple actors and actresses between the ages of 25 and 65, and there's no experience necessary to audition. So if you're interested

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7: For today, a mix of sun and cloud and a chance of some showers this afternoon as we're looking like a high of 29 in Swift Current. For tonight, partly cloudy, similar chances for rain and a low of 11 degrees. Tomorrow, the sun returns for a high of 28 here in the city. Thursday, looking like a mix of sun and cloud at a high of 27. Friday, sunshine and a high of 29 to end the work week. Saturday, kicking off the weekend with cloudy skies at a high of 30 degrees. It's local news, weather, and sports, all on SwiftCurrentOnline.com.
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0: 97 and Nickelback. I'm Darian Folks. Remember, items in the Swift Current Online auction will be closing tomorrow, and there's still lots of great items you can bid on. A few to highlight, there's a certificate for 1 year of yard maintenance from Hobby Yards in Swift Current, valued at over $3,400, a $3,000 tire and wheel gift certificate from Cal Tire, and lots of more great stuff. 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
8: For today, a mix of sun and cloud and a chance of some showers this afternoon as we're looking like a high of 29 in Swift Current. For tonight, partly cloudy, similar chances for rain and a low of 11 degrees. Tomorrow, the sun returns for a high of 28 here in the city. Thursday, looking like a mix of sun and cloud at a high of 27. Friday, sunshine and a high of 29 to end the work week. Saturday, kicking off the weekend with cloudy skies at a high of 30 degrees. It's local news, weather, and sports, all on SwiftCurrentOnline.com.
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0: Next to you on Magic 97, I'm Darian Folks. Former Swift Current Broncos goaltender Joey Rocha is NCAA bound. The 21-year-old has committed to the Division I Alaska Anchorage Seawolves after wrapping up his junior career. Rocha spent parts of four seasons with the Broncos, appearing in 97 games before finishing last season with the Weyburn Red Wings, where he helped the club reach Game 7 of the SJHL semifinals. The Brampton, Ontario goaltender now heads to Alaska for the next chapter of his hockey career. You can read the full story on Swift Current Online, and coming up at 4 is the news.
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1: Good evening, I'm Hidden Michaels. Immigration-related charges stemming from several offenses at a Swift Current Husky have been laid against a Swift Current employer. Saskatchewan's Ministry of Immigration and Career Training announced today that Syed Taha Rizvi and 10209245 Saskatchewan Limited are facing 8 charges, including taking unfair advantage of a foreign national's trust or exploiting their lack of experience, as well as charging a fee to a foreign worker for employment. A first court appearance on the matter is scheduled for tomorrow in Swift Current Provincial Court. Age Friendly is building firm foundations in Swift Current as it looks to support seniors in the community. Val Chu Fu, facilitator with Age Friendly, says that Swift Current is now the official 15th community under Age Friendly.
2: There's an entire process and milestones and things that we need to reach. So yes, we do have flexibility and freedom in Swift Current to create Age Friendly however we feel it is necessary for our community, but there are some steps.
1: Swift Current City Council voted in favor of further supporting Age Friendly efforts at Monday's meeting. Brad Mahan says strengthening community relationships has been one of his biggest focuses during his time as the president and CEO of Great Plains College. Mahan is preparing to leave the position after just over 4 years. He says partnerships between the college and the community can accomplish more.
3: You know, there's an idea that, you know, the partnership equation where 1 + 1 = 3, right? You can do more when you work together, and I think that's something that we've really worked on.
1: Mahan says that engagement has been important both inside and outside the college. A cyclist living with Parkinson's disease says that staying active has helped him to manage his symptoms. Phil Rayner was diagnosed with Parkinson's in 2017 after spending about 30 years as a recreational competitive cyclist. He says he continued cycling after his diagnosis and has seen positive results.
4: It helps me with keeping my balance and keeping fit and keeps my symptoms at bay. And I haven't developed new symptoms.
1: Rayner is now taking part in the Parkinson's Canada Spinning Wheels Tour, which is traveling through the prairies to raise awareness about the disease and the benefits of exercise. Bob Venables and his wife Rhonda are the new stewards of the Swift Current Salvation Army. Since arriving in the community a month and a half ago, they have noticed that the food bank has been dangerously low on goods, except for peanut butter.
5: We're limited right now. We need more food in the food bank. It just sort of handcuffs us because we have to sort of say, oh no, you can't take that much because, you know, we got to sort of save some for other people. I know there's lots of peanut butter there. You can only give out so much peanut butter, right?
1: Anyone who can spare a donation of food or cash is encouraged to make a drop-off at the Salvation Army. While producers often adopt new varieties to improve yield and disease resistance, convincing end users to switch can take time. Climax area farmer Cody Glenn is chair of the Sask Barley and vice chair of the Canadian Malting Barley Technical Center.
6: They are very reluctant. Once they get set in their ways, they are very reluctant to change. We change due to agronomic practices and yield disease, you know, everything. But once they get set in their ways, it takes a long time to get them to change.
1: Glenn says introducing new varieties typically requires small-scale trials before customers become comfortable making the switch.
0: Swift Current Online Sports.
7: I'm Colin Powers with a look at sports. A trio of Swift Current baseball connections helped the Saskatoon Berries capture their first Western Canadian Baseball League championship on Sunday. Former Swift Current 57s players Ethan Murdoch and Aiden Killshaw, along with coach Joe Carnahan, were part of Saskatoon's 11-1 win over the Sylvan Lake Gulls, completing a sweep of the best of three final. For Murdoch, the championship capped his 5-year collegiate career.
8: It was a ton of fun, the playoff run and everything, and it means a lot to go out on top. If that is it, then at least I can say I won it all my last game.
7: Murdoch's connection with Carnahan dates back more than a decade when he was a bat boy for the Swift Current 57s. He says Carnahan helped shape his baseball career and showed him what was possible in the sport.
8: Showed me some really good players at a young age in terms of the college guys that were around town, and made it feel like that was possible for me just because, you know, a lot of times coming from Canada and coming from even just a small town, hard to kind of see what's out there.
7: Killshaw, meanwhile, made the jump to the WCBL at just 17 years of age and had a breakout postseason, leading the league with 10 RBI. Two Southwest athletes dominated beach volleyball provincials last weekend as the Sask volleyball beach season officially wrapped up. Swift Current Sawyer Pluis and Artemio Dirksen of Weimar clinched gold in the 16M beach volleyball provincials in Regina. Pluis and Dirksen were also part of this year's 16U men's indoor provincial gold medal team. Jose Soriano gets the ball as the Toronto Blue Jays start a three-game road series with the AL East leading Tampa Bay Rays tonight as they look to stay in the thick of a tight wildcard race in the American League. The Jays are a half game back of a three-way tie for the last wildcard spot between Baltimore, Detroit, and Texas. But Tropicana Field has not been kind to the Jays in recent years. Toronto has only won 29 times at the Trop since 2017 and were swept in the three-game series there back in May. Have a story tip or score to share? Let us know. Call 306-773-NEWS or click Submit News on Swift Current Online.
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9: Good evening. This is Kirsty Hansen back with the five-day forecast. Tonight we'll see some clouds with a low of 13. From tomorrow to Saturday, we can expect sun and clouds with highs from 26 to 29. 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

0: 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I'm Darian Folks. The second annual Prairie Flint Folk Fest is coming up. It's happening at Lucky Charlie's on August 29th and is going to feature some Saskatchewan artists, Moonrunners, Northcote, Corbin Switzer, and Brad Proudlove. 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You can find more information on the Swift Current Online events calendar.
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14: Good evening. This is Kirsty Hansen back with the 5-day forecast. Tonight we'll see some clouds with a low of 13. From tomorrow to Saturday, we can expect sun and clouds with highs from 26 to 29. 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
8: Good evening. This is Kirsty Hansen back with the 5-day forecast. Tonight we'll see some clouds with a low of 13. From tomorrow to Saturday, we can expect sun and clouds with highs from 26 to 29. 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

0: 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I'm Darian, folks. 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
2: Good evening, I'm Hayden Michaels. Offenses at a Swift Current business resulted in an employer being charged under the Immigration Services Act and the Foreign Worker Recruitment and Immigration Services Act. Eight charges have been laid against Saeed Taha Rizvi and 10209245 Saskatchewan Limited in relation to offenses from 2023 to 2025, including two counts of charging a fee to a foreign worker for employment. The first court appearance on the matter is set for tomorrow in Swift Current Provincial Court. Swift Current City Council has approved a motion to more actively support age-friendly efforts in the community. Val Chufu, age-friendly facilitator in Swift Current, talks about how the organization has been growing locally and is looking to raise awareness for those who can make use of their efforts.
3: We are starting to reach out to partners, things, activities, programs that already exist, and trying to promote and inform the public and older adults of what already is here in our community that could support them.
2: It was remarked that efforts like Age Friendly can help to prevent loneliness in older individuals by providing social outlets and getting them to stay active in their interests. Outgoing Great Plains College President and CEO Brad Mahan is making his way around the region this week as he prepares to leave the position after more than 4 years. Mahan says the farewell tour is a chance to thank staff, faculty, and community members who supported the college.
4: Great opportunity for me as outgoing president to thank people, you know, especially thanking our staff, our faculty, for their dedication, for their commitment.
2: Mahan says his time at the college has been an amazing 4 years. A group of cyclists with Parkinson's disease are making their way through Saskatchewan this week as part of the Parkinson's Canada Spinning Wheels Tour. Phil Rayner is one of the cyclists taking part. He says the tour is focused on raising awareness about Parkinson's and the benefits of staying active.
5: And we're doing it to raise awareness of Parkinson's and fitness and how cycling benefits us.
2: The Prairie Group started its journey in Lethbridge and is traveling through Saskatchewan towards Winnipeg. The cyclists were heading towards Swift Current on the third day of their ride. The Swift Current Salvation Army has a new set of hands at the helm in Robert Bob Venables and his wife, Rhonda. They have been in the community for about a month and a half now and have been enjoying their time so far. Bob remarked just how nice people have been since their arrival.
6: Very friendly people. And, obviously they're close to the land, they're close to nature in many respects. You see a lot of pickup trucks.
2: The Venables have decades of experience and are currently working to bolster the food bank, which is currently running low on supplies. Sustainability continues to be a major topic of discussion between Canadian barley growers and international customers. Cody Glenn farms at Climax and is the chair of SAS Barley and vice chair of the Canadian Malting Barley Technical Center.
7: Everybody wants to know if you're sustainable as a barley producer, which we all are. I mean, we've been sustainable for, I always say we've been sustainable for 100 years, because if you're not sustainable, you wouldn't be farming anymore. But that would be the top question. The second one would be the variety that you're growing and why. Because you're not always growing the variety that domestic or international users want, but you're growing it because it works well on your farm.
2: Glenn says buyers also want to know what varieties farmers are growing and why, creating important conversations throughout the barley value chain.
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8: I'm Colin Powers with a look at sports. Three Swift Current baseball connections are celebrating a championship after the Saskatoon Berries captured their first WCBL title on Sunday night. Former Swift Current 57's Ethan Murdoch and Aiden Killshaw, along with coach Joe Carnahan, helped Saskatoon sweep Sylvan Lake in the final. For Murdoch, it capped his five-year collegiate career, and he's unsure if his playing days are over.
9: I'm pretty proud of my career and where it's at right now. If this is it, I'll be definitely disappointed that this is it, because it's been my life and I've loved every bit of it.
8: The 23-year-old isn't closing the door on independent professional baseball, while 17-year-old Killshaw had a breakout postseason, leading the WCBL with 10 RBI. Murdoch says the young catcher impressed him throughout the playoffs.
9: He had an unbelievable playoffs and unbelievable stretch kind of at the end of the year. And for a 17-year-old, he's really coming into his own. He's super talented, and I've always known that. You know, the moments aren't too big for him.
8: Murdoch led the WCBL playoffs with three home runs. A pair of local beach volleyball players are showing off their new hardware after returning from Regina, where they competed in provincials. Sawyer Plewis of Swift Current and Y-Mark's Artemio Dirksen secured gold in the 16M category, wrapping up the 2026 Sask Volleyball beach season. Photos from the tournament can be found on Swift Current Online. Jose Soriano gets the ball, and the Toronto Blue Jays start a three-game road series with the AL East-leading Tampa Bay Rays tonight, as they look to stay in the thick of a tight wildcard race in the American League. The Jays are a half game back of a three-way tie for the last wildcard spot between Baltimore, Detroit, and Texas. Tropicana Field, though, has not been kind to the Jays in recent years. Toronto has only won 29 times at the Trop since 2017 and were swept in the three-game series there back in May. From local news to local sports, we're here for your updates. Share them at 306-773-NEWS or click Submit News on Swift Current Online.
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10: Good evening. This is Kirsty Hansen back with the five-day forecast. Tonight we'll see some clouds with a low of 13. From tomorrow to Saturday, we can expect sun and clouds with highs from 26 to 29. 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

0: That's Walk Off the Earth on Magic 97. I'm Darian Folks. 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
9: Good evening. This is Kirstie Hansen back with the five-day forecast. Tonight we'll see some clouds with a low of 13. From tomorrow to Saturday, we can expect sun and clouds with highs from 26 to 29. 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
7: Good evening. This is Kirsty Hansen back with the 5-day forecast. Tonight we'll see some clouds with a low of 13. From tomorrow to Saturday, we can expect sun and clouds with highs from 26 to 29. 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

0: That's Avril Lavigne. Coming up this Saturday is the Morse Museum Edwardian Garden Party. 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